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7: In this update, the Treasury's books have just opened. The pre-election economic and fiscal update lays out Crown debt, expenditure and revenue, giving opposition parties a financial steer on what to expect and laying out the state of the economy to voters. The Opportunity Party has unveiled five bottom lines for post-election negotiations. They include beefing up Commerce Commission powers, capping political donations and ending bottom trawling, but not a citizens' income and land value tax. Police are remembering fallen comrades across the country for Remembrance Day, commemorating officers killed or fatally injured. StatsNZ has apologised for some data errors last year from the collection and processing of qualifications information relating to child poverty, incomes and LGBT population. That's news. In sport, New Zealand rugby doubts Fihi Finianga Nofo's delayed move to England will set a precedent. The All Blacks outside back has managed to postpone his shift to Newcastle by a year, so he'll stay put until next year's World Cup. NZR's head of professional relationships, Simon Simmers, says it's the best outcome. But Simmers doesn't think it'll create reluctance for overseas clubs to target our young players. Warriors hooker Wade Egan is unlikely to feature in the Kiwis World Cup squad, despite the ongoing uncertainty over fellow rake Phoenix Crossland. The NZ Herald reports New Zealand Rugby League aren't considering pursuing Egan. And that is sport. I'm Raylene Ramsey. 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
8: The Hits, Dunedin weather with Wells Plant and Funland. Springtime means gardening time, so get planting with Wells. Partly cloudy and chance of a shower, then fine. We've got strong and gusty westerlies at times at 15, the high 7 overnight. Tomorrow mainly fine westerlies.
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I used to meet you down on Woods Creek Road. 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

if you've checked Facebook today and seen who's having a birthday, chances are quite a few people are, because September 29th is the most popular birthday in New Zealand. 40 weeks after Christmas, by the way, so it kind of all makes sense. Ray, 5 and Adele on next after Jay-Z and Alicia Keys on the hit.

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1: After 8:30, we've got Secret Life of Girls.
0: Also, we'll see you then. We're back from 6 a.m. on The Hits.

yours with the hits. All you need to do is rate our music. Tell us what you're loving right now. Tell us what you want changed. It'll update the hits playlist and can win you that Ninja Slushy, all thanks to Noel Leeming. You can rate the hits now at thehits.co.nz or text music to 4487. Veronica's next, Harry Styles 2, after Five Sauce on the hits.

0: The Veronicas on the hits with George and for Hayley for the school holidays. Hey, and actually speaking of with holidays and stuff, and obviously things starting to get warmer, we are just about through that long winter slog where we haven't had any long weekends since Matariki, actually, which is on the 10th of July, but now less than 4 weeks to go until that day off for Labor Day on Monday, the 26th of October. And then the next public holiday, can you believe it, is Christmas Day. Anyway, if you want to get planning, less than 4 weeks to go. Olivia Dean and the Cranberries before two on the hits.
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0: Taylor Swift on the hits, who is now the most awarded artist at the MTV VMAs, which were on yesterday. And speaking of, Bruno Mars performed yesterday too. Man, it was so good, and very excited that he is coming to the country for 3 shows at Eden Park. That is just massive, isn't it? 13th, 14th and 16th of March. And if you do want to head along and see this, thehits.co.nz has all the details for you. We're going to play him after 2 o'clock along with LAB on the hits.
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12: In this update, Treasury's released its pre-election economic and fiscal update, showing an improved economy with a stronger surplus in coming years than predicted in Budget 2026. Debt's about 2% of GDP, lower than forecast, with tax revenue up and predicted to increase 6.2% on average each year. The unemployment rate's predicted to track down. Economic risks include costs around government building maintenance and the defence capability plan, also the conflict in the Middle East. The firefighters' union's cancelling strikes this week as the parties return to bargaining after a seven-month hiatus and 65 one-hour strikes. A child is in hospital with serious injuries after a dog attack in Christchurch's Aranui on Breezes Road at about midday. Fashion retailer Hallenstein Glasson is reporting a nearly 50% rise in annual profit, with sales growth both sides of the Tasman. That's news. In sport, All Blacks wing Fihi Finianganofo has deferred his rugby move to England to remain in the country until next year's World Cup. The 24-year-old outside back was due to join Newcastle at the end of the year, but after scoring a record 17 tries in Super Rugby with the Hurricanes and making three appearances for the All Blacks, the governing body has negotiated a delay. Fears the NRL Grand Final might be forced to go ahead without a pre-game musical act have been allayed. It follows a dramatic week that saw Australian singer Tones and I withdraw from the headline entertainment over a breakdown in negotiations. NRL boss Peter Volandi says they've locked in some entertainment, but is keeping the new details under wraps. That's sport. 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
15: The Hits, Dunedin weather with Wells Plant and Funland. Springtime means gardening time, so get planting with Wells. Partly cloudy and chance of a shower, then fine. We've got strong and gusty westerlies at times at 15, the high 7 overnight. Tomorrow mainly fine westerlies.
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0: This is The Hits with George. Don't know about your place, but in our office, lots of people making comments right about now, and actually this time yesterday, about an afternoon crash a few days after daylight savings. Gets hard about this time of day, doesn't it? Benson Boone, Pearl Jam next after Lord on The Hits.
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0: Then, hey, Callum and P, and we're back in the morning.
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1: After 8:30, we've got Secret Life of Girls.
0: Also, we'll see you then. We're back from 6 a.m. on the hits.

Us here at The Hits are sending you on a 7-day Prince's cruise around Canada and New England. We'll send you from New Zealand over to New York with flights sussed out, airport transfers too, and tickets to the new movie Sense and Sensibility. Your next turn to get in the draw for The Hits boarding calls at 5 o'clock this afternoon. Here's Miley.

0: It's Outkast on the hits, the home of Maddie and PJ, who are off for the Term 3 school holidays, but back in a couple of weeks' time. So Blair is in after 3 o'clock today with the best from the show, including the time that producer Sarah went through and read out their old, Maddie and PJ's old Facebook statuses, and they had to guess who did what.
1: Thank you everyone for your amazeballs birthday messages. The day was a success and the night was wild. Plus, I found out you can still learn things at 26, like sluzz dropping on the dance floor is a good way to rip your pants. And then taking off said pants and continuing to sluzz drop in your underwear. Bring on the year.
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0: Lady A on the hits. George here in for Hayley for the term three school holidays. Hopefully, if you've got kids off, the school holidays have been all right so far. Hey, do you know what would make it a whole lot better is winning a trip to New England. We are doing it with the hits boarding call, sending you to New York to enjoy a seven-day Princess Cruise, Canada and New England cruise. God, it's going to be so good. We've got airport transfers sussed out for you and tickets to the new movie Sense and Sensibility, which is in cinemas on the 15th of October if you want to go and check it out. Next turn to get in the draw and win the hits boarding call is at 5 o'clock this afternoon with Blair, who's got the highlights of Maddie and PJ next. Have a great afternoon. See you tomorrow from 10.
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13: In this update, the Treasury has warned the next government's likely to need to reprioritise spending to pay for new commitments while releasing its pre-election economic and fiscal update today. It shows the economy's looking stronger than predicted, with a surplus still expected in the 2028-29 financial year, but continued uncertainty around the Middle East conflict. A child's in hospital and a Staffordshire Bull Terrier cross has been seized after a dog attack in Christchurch's Aranui this afternoon. Woolworths NZ is going ahead with folding Kiwi customer care operations into its Sydney network, affecting 130 roles. Remembrance Day commemorations for slain police have been held across the country today, honouring 34 officers. Pet insurers are warning Auckland dog owners to keep them away from toxic sea slugs seen on beaches and to immediately contact a vet if an animal touches or eats one. That's news. In sport, a major injury blow headlines the All Blacks' 34-man squad for the Two Bledisloe Cup tests against the Wallabies. Rugby editor Elliot Smith reports.
14: Reuben Love has been ruled out with an ankle ligament injury, meaning Josh Jacomb, who debuted on the tour of South Africa, has been named alongside Richie Mwonga as the first fives. Scott Barrett has earned a recall following his return from a sabbatical and back injury for Taranaki last week, while Sam Dowry, who started in the fourth box test in Baltimore, left out entirely, and Patrick Doipelotu sidelined with the calf strain. Shannon Frizzell has been recalled to the loose forward trio after playing for Tasman over the last 3 weeks, while Cody Taylor has been named captain for the two tests.
13: That is sport. I'm Raylene Ramsey. 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
15: The Hits, Dunedin weather with Wells Plant and Funland. Springtime means gardening time, so get planting with Wells. Partly cloudy and chance of a shower, then fine. We've got strong and gusty westerlies at times at 15, the high 7 overnight. Tomorrow mainly fine westerlies.
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18: Not this week. Blair here. I am filling in for Maddie and PJ during the school holidays. Have yourselves an amazing break, Matthew and PJ. I know PJ will be chasing the kids, and I don't know what Maddie's doing. I'd love to know. Maddie, let me know what you're doing. Great show, though, today. We've got some best of bits, so you don't miss Maddie and PJ too much. Also, I have a double pass that I'm giving away later on this afternoon to the Fray. They are coming. Also, they're being supported by Dashboard Confessionals. Two epic bands. And, of course, I want to put you in the draw just after five for the Hits boarding call to New England. Listen out for that cue to call. Coming up this hour, Morgan Wallen. Also, the latest from Quarterly and a tune from Joan Osborne. It is Pink, Just Like Fire. This is the Hits.

0: Seeing the Spyro Material Lover. This is The Hits with Blair and for Maddie and PJ.
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0: How good. What a band. Love The Fray. Grey's Anatomy vibes. They are coming to New Zealand. They're going to be performing at Event Finder Stadium in Auckland on the 17th of Feb. Amazing tunes like this one, How to Save a Life. The Fray, You Found Me.

How good. And the Support Act, Dashboard Confessional. Got a great song called Stolen and this one called Vindicated, which was one of the major songs off one of the Spider-Man soundtracks. All together, one stage, one night, 17th of Feb, Event Finder Stadium in Auckland. And today I have a double pass for you to win. All you need to do is text FRAY to 4487 and I'll give you the chance to do this between sort of now and 6 o'clock and then after 6 this afternoon. I could be calling you and sending you to see the FRAY and Dashboard Confessional. Best of luck. It is Justin Timberlake, Senorita. This is The Hits.

0: the hits, Dunedin. Hey, Callum and P, and we're back in the morning.
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0: If you're thinking of going to the new Brad Pitt movie, Heart of the Beast, be listening tomorrow morning. We've got your free passes.
1: After 8:30, we've got Secret Life of Girls.
0: Also, we'll see you then. We're back from 6 a.m.

0: Morgan Wallen last night here on the Hits with Blair and for Maddie and PJ. All thanks to Chemist Warehouse, the home of big brand fragrances at the lowest prices every day. Yes, they're on holiday. PJ obviously running around after her kids and Matthew enjoying his life as a 40-year-old on planet Earth. Have a great break, guys. So I'm going to be playing some best of bits while they are away. Group therapy, a crowd favourite. This one's kind of interesting. If you've been in a relationship for quite some time, you generally get pretty good at finding common ground. You know, if you disagree, you find some common ground, you kind of move on. However, sometimes that's a little easier said than done.
1: PJ's group therapy.
2: Problem shared, problem halved, my friends. So don't be shy. You can change your name. Send in the dilemma that you're currently facing. Whether it's big or small, we will do our best to unpack it, Maddie and I. Particularly, we'll definitely put our best foot forward. But then we're going to throw it out to you and you can weigh in on 0800 The Hits.
3: Every once in a while, I feel like we nail it with the advice, but often we have to turn to other people.
2: I'm notorious for being wishy-washy, yeah. And my arm can be pulled real quick.
3: Also so easy to offer up advice? But then you just think to yourself, would I actually do that if I was the person?
2: And, exactly. Yeah. This is an interesting one this week. Hi, guys. I'm due to have our baby boy in September, and my husband and I are obviously so excited to meet him. Unfortunately, we lost my father-in-law about 6 months ago. It was devastating for the whole family, and especially for my husband, who was incredibly close to his dad. Now that we're getting closer to meeting our little boy, my husband has decided he wants to honour his dad by naming our son after him, which in principle I completely understand. I actually think it's a really lovely idea, except my father-in-law's name was Nigel.
3: I'm sorry.
2: Eddie.
3: I'm sorry.
2: I cannot have a baby called... You're right, it's kind of hard to not laugh.
3: I know.
2: I cannot have a baby called Nigel. I know some people will say it's just a name and you'll grow into it, but I just can't picture calling out Nigel at the playground or putting Nigel on a little school uniform. Or introducing our newborn as Nigel. I suggested we use Nigel as his middle name. That way we're still honouring his dad, but we get to choose a first name we both actually love. My husband is completely against this. He says his dad deserves to have his name carried on as his grandson's first name, and that using it as a middle name doesn't feel like the same tribute. I feel terrible because I absolutely want to honour his dad. I just don't think that means I have to agree to a first name I really, really dislike. And we're running out of time because this baby is coming in September. Am I being unreasonable? No, you're not. No. It's your baby.
3: You're
2: and marriage is all about compromise. Yeah. And I think the middle name is a really fair, really fair suggestion. The other thing I would say, is there a name that kind of reflects Nigel? Is there some other kind of thing that could be like a shortened version, maybe like Noni. Okay, that's a really bad example.
3: No, you know, no mates is more apt.
2: Matthew, do you know what I mean? Like, is there something that could symbolise it without actually being Nigel?
3: What, are you thinking of putting like a little French accent on it, like Nigel or something?
2: Cute. Cultured.
3: The thing about it, you're so right, she's not at all being unreasonable or selfish.
2: Nah.
3: This is not just for you. Let me be clear, it is cruel in 2026, and no offence to any adults called Nigel, but I think in 2026 it is a little cruel to send a baby into the world and call him Nigel.
2: I just think middle name, surely you can meet him there. I think that's beautiful.
3: Absolutely.
2: You're still honouring.
3: Yes.
2: You're still honouring, but you know, a first name is a big deal,
3: yes,
2: and it needs to be something you're both comfortable with.
0: So, what happens now? Do they stay with Nigel? What do you think? We take your calls on whether we're going to go with Nigel or not very shortly for group therapy. Quarterly on the way, it is Joan Osborne. Will Nigel be one of us?

0: It is the latest from Kōtiri, Lay Your Heads. You're on the hits of Blair and for Maddie and PJ. They're away for the school holidays, but they're kind of here still as well because we've got all the best bits of their show. And one of the best bits I like of their show is group therapy. You guys get involved. I love your opinions, and this was a juicy one.
1: Maddie and PJ's group therapy.
2: All right, someone got in touch with us this week. I'm due to have our baby boy next month, and my husband wants to name him after his late dad. The problem is his dad was called Nigel, and I absolutely cannot have a baby called Nigel. I've suggested it as a middle name, but my husband wants it as the first name. Am I being selfish? No, you're not being selfish. No. I personally think middle name is such a brilliant compromise.
3: I think so too, and isn't that what marriage is all about?
2: Yeah.
3: Christina's texted in to 4487 and said, guys, my husband is called Nigel and he absolutely hates it. It is your baby too, mama. Stay firm on this one.
2: Yeah, yeah. It's your baby too, mama. Look, you're still honouring the father-in-law.
3: Absolutely.
2: And I think, Odette, look, you've called through 0800 The Hits. What are your thoughts? Hello, Odette.
4: Hi.
3: Hi.
4: Happy birthday for the 13th.
2: Oh, thank you, Odette. It's good memory.
4: Like it's a month of.
3: No,
4: the month.
3: You, oh, my God.
2: I like
3: you've made a day. You've made a day, Odette.
4: So my thoughts are there's absolutely nothing wrong with having Nigel as the first name. Baby can always go by second name.
3: I know, I do get that. But then isn't that just defeating the purpose? Why not then just give the baby Nigel as a second name if you're not going to call it Nigel anyway?
4: But many people don't go by their first name.
3: Yeah.
2: Yeah, I did think about that. I know a few people that do go by their second name. And I guess if that's what's going
4: to
2: make
4: Mom needs to come up with an even more horrendous first or second name to the
2: third
4: dad.
2: Someone did say you could go Legion, which is Nigel backwards. Brilliant. It just sounds like legume.
3: Yeah. Anne said, could the mother pick the middle name, and when the boy is old enough, he can choose which name he'll be known as?
2: See, that's quite a sweet compromise.
3: Yeah, absolutely.
2: It does run the risk that Nigel will win, though.
3: Yeah, the baby's like, I actually quite like Nigel.
2: Alison, welcome, and you've been in a similar situation.
5: Yes, I was pregnant with our twins, and my eldest son was 15 months old when my husband unexpectedly passed away. And at the funeral, my brother-in-law got up, and he said, I'm sure Alison's going to call one of the twins Gary after my husband. So there was a huge funeral, someone so young. So as you can imagine, I felt this responsibility to call him by his father's name. And I just couldn't do it. It just hurt every time. He wasn't my husband. He wasn't the Kerry I knew. So we started calling him by his second name, which is Jack, which he really, really suits that name.
3: Yeah.
5: And but he says it gets a bit annoying sometimes. Like he'll be somewhere, like all legal documents are in that first name, and if he's the doctors, he says they'll call out, Kerry, and he'll go, and it takes him a while to click, that's me.
2: That's true. That is the downside of if you do switch the names round.
5: Yeah, but I've got a new little grandson, and my son has called his second name is his papa's name.
3: Yeah.
2: So, that's sweet.
3: Yeah, I think that's a great compromise.
2: Yeah. But it's interesting when she says it, you know, it could bring up pain every time thinking of the person who's actually passed away.
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0: Social media has definitely come a long way. Our Facebook statuses have changed. Not for all of us, but for the most part, I think what people post is a little bit different and continues to change. But Facebook has a unique way of reminding us how we used to be. And Maddie and PJ decided to go down this rabbit hole. That coming up to Rihanna, Rude Boy on the hits.

0: Mr. Not All, Teddy Swims, here on The Hits with Blair. You know what I love about social media? We've actually evolved, because when social media first came along, we had no idea what we were doing. We were writing massive Facebook statuses, using way too many exclamation marks, putting everything in capitals, and then we discovered the selfie, and then that went to the selfie stick. We all had to have a selfie stick for some bizarre reason, and we went around, like, you know, getting tangled up with other people's selfie sticks and clotheslining people, and then we realised, actually, our arms will be fine. So then the selfie stick disappeared. But Facebook has this unique way of reminding us gently on how we used to be, as Maddie and PJ discovered.
1: So, you know, on Facebook, how every day it gives you your memories?
2: Yes.
1: It's a dangerous minefield to be navigating, I reckon.
2: I feel like Facebook's trolling me with my memories. Yeah. Like, I feel like Facebook is trying to make me feel as cringe as possible.
1: I agree. And this one very much made me feel cringe because it gave me a memory from 17 years ago where I posted as a status, Maddie McLean thinks he might have deep vein thrombosis. Not really, but kind of.
2: And I just not really, thought, but kind of.
1: I just thought, what was I doing?
2: Like, what would compel you to do that? Do you think you were trying to show off to the masses that you knew what DVT meant? Like,
1: maybe.
2: It was almost like a bit of a flex, like, I know what deep vein thrombosis means.
1: I honestly don't know. It's also the fact that it's posted in, like, third-person narration.
2: Look, at the time, it honestly was acceptable.
1: Yeah.
2: But as the years go on, it just becomes more and more criminal, the statuses that we posted.
1: Agreed.
2: During this time.
1: Yeah.
2: So producer Sarah thought she would have some fun or some punishment. I think a bit of both.

0: old. Plus, I found out you can still learn things at 26, like sluzz dropping on the dance floor is a good way to rip your pants, and then taking off said pants and continuing to sluzz drop in your underwear. Bring on the year.
1: Well, that was you, for sure.
2: Tell me I did not write that.
1: I can't imagine.
2: I think it was me. It's me more than you, yeah. But I actually have no recollection. Sarah, was it me?
1: Oh, it was me?
0: Sluzz dropping at 26.
1: Oh, no.
2: To be fair, when you were 26, babes, that's nearly 20 years ago.
1: Excuse me.
0: All right. Person's name is dry as a bone.
1: I reckon that's me. I think I said, I can imagine me saying something like that.
2: As dry as a bone, in what context?
1: I have no idea the context.
2: Okay. Yeah, I don't remember saying that. I'm going to go Team Maddie.
1: Yep, I thought so.
2: Mm-hmm.
0: This one's pretty obvious, but I wanted to read it out anyway. If anyone sees a purse with a funky pattern and the words, "You're beautiful, don't change" on it, probably in the Ponsonby vicinity, can you holler at your girl?
1: And wait, what was written on the purse?
0: "You're beautiful, don't change."
2: I think I got the purse in Bali. Oh my God, that's so cringe. How did I actually have friends?
0: That is PJ. All right, another one. Paid parking fines. Check. Going to join the gym this week. Semi-check.
2: That's me.
1: You. That's definitely you. Yeah.
0: Okay, last one. Anderson Cooper-esque member of John Key's DPS unit just came to do a sweep of the building ahead of JK's studio interview. I'm thinking of acting suspiciously in the hope he'll give me a rigorous pat down.
1: Oh my God! Oh, no.
2: I don't know if that'd apply in 2025.
0: Is that okay to read on the radio?
1: Oh, God.
2: Yeah.

0: 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You're on the hits with Blair and for Maddie and PJ for the school holidays. Old Peach has a thing for guys in utes, which makes it a little bit awkward because we've got a ute, but we're mates, you know. Always awkward. You're like, is she thinking of... Okay. So we go there. Do you think guys in utes are hot? After four. Also, if you are on a bit of a road trip today, school holidays, kids, I have a game that you can play. I can't promise there won't be any fights, but I think you'll like this game. Sam Fender also coming up in 660.
1: Maddie and PJ on the hits.
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11: In this update, the Prime Minister is elated by today's positive pre-election reveal of the books, anticipating GDP will grow more than 2% a year, boosting tax revenue and putting us on track for a greater surplus in 2028-29. It also predicts slower house price growth than expected and a big health spend. Labor's leader says Kiwis are working harder than ever and still feeling economic pain. The Opportunity Party is still ruling out working with a government that appoints NZ First's Winston Peters foreign minister. He slammed their policies. The party says politicians should stop putting each other down. A child is in hospital and a Staffordshire Bull Terrier cross has been seized after a dog attack this afternoon in Christchurch's Aranui. Woolworths NZ is going ahead with folding Kiwi customer care operations into its Sydney network, affecting 130 roles. In sport, an ankle injury has ruled Reuben Love out of the All Blacks' pair of Bledisloe Cup tests against the Wallabies. It means Josh Jakin, who debuted on the tour of South Africa, has been named alongside Richie Mo'unga as the two first fives in the 34-man squad. Scott Barrett's earned a recall following his return from a back injury for Taranaki, with Sam Darry left out and Patrick Tuipulotu sidelined with a calf strain. Loose forward Shannon Frizzell's also been recalled, having last played in the 2023 World Cup final, and Cody Taylor is captain in the absence of the injured Adi Savia. And New Zealand football could be in line for a multi-million dollar cash boost from the sport's governing body. That is sport. I'm Raylene Ramsey. 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
12: The Hits, Dunedin weather with Wells Plant and Funland. Springtime means gardening time, so get planting with Wells. Partly cloudy and chance of a shower, then fine. We've got strong and gusty westerlies at times at 15, the high 7 overnight. Tomorrow mainly fine westerlies.
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15: Blair in for Maddie and PJ during the school holidays. They kind of still are on the Hits because we got their best of bits. Like, there's a bit coming up with regards to PJ. She's got a thing for guys in utes. I'm not too sure what kind of ute she's talking about, because if you drive a ute, you know it's a big deal, eh? I mean, is it a Mazda Bounty ute kind of guy? Is it a Ranger guy? Is it a Hilux guy? Yeah, or is it just a general ute guy? We will find out very, very shortly. Also, in just over an hour, I want to put you on the draw for the Hits boarding call to New England as we celebrate the new movie Sense and Sensibility, all expenses paid trip. How good? Listen out for your cue to call. That will play in just over an hour's time. Sam Fender and Olivia Dean coming up, a little 6:60. It is Zane and Sia, Dusk Till Dawn on the Hits.

Sam Fender, Olivia Dean, Rain Me In. You're on the Hits for Blair and for Maddie and PJ. School holidays are on at the moment, and I see lots of families getting out and about with kids, and it's a great thing. It really is. The kids do love it. But it is a massive shock to the system. I can only speak from being a dad, but yeah, it's a massive shock to suddenly be out there going, okay, right, we're organising things, we're travelling, we're doing road trips, and we're having fun. And let's be honest, dads don't really do most of the organising anyway. So we're kind of just there going, yeah, yeah, yeah, sounds good. Where are we going? And road trips are great, but they're also challenging, as we know, ideally because you want the kids to sleep. That'd be great. You need food, so they're not hungry and grumpy, but food, it has to be stuff that doesn't completely destroy the inside of the car and ideally doesn't pump them full of sugar. And if you can find a couple of good games, that's a win. Avoid I Spy, because there's always one person in the car who doesn't quite understand the rules. They spy with their little eyes something they saw 15 minutes ago, and we spend the next half hour looking for that thing that doesn't exist. Car cricket is a good one. This is how you play. Everyone gets a turn batting, and when you're batting, you're watching the cars coming towards you. Obviously, if you're the driver, get somebody else to do this. But you look at the last number on the number plate, 1 to 6, those are your runs. So if you get 6, you score 6 runs. 6 cars, 4, you get 4. But 7, 8, 9 and 0 are all ways of getting out, caught behind, LBW, run out, whatever, so you can make up your own rules. Everyone gets a turn. Whoever finishes with the most runs wins. So there you go. Car cricket. Give it a go these school holidays. I can't promise there'll be no fights, but it will kill sometime. Fergie, Big Girls Don't Cry on the Hits. Especially if they're out for a duck.

0: Eden, hey, Callum and P, and we're back in the morning.
1: So something happened at a wedding last weekend that I must tell you about, which has definitely divided opinions.
0: If you're thinking of going to the new Brad Pitt movie, Heart of the Beast, be listening tomorrow morning. We've got your free passes.
1: After 8:30, we've got Secret Life of Girls.
0: Also, we'll see you then. We're back from

0: 660 before you leave. This is The Hits with Blair and for Maddie and PJ. And a massive thanks to Chemist Warehouse, the home of big brand vitamins at the lowest prices every day. Maddie and PJ obviously away on school holidays. Now, if you happen to be just driving around at the moment and you happen to be driving a ute that's black, you might want to have a little bit of a listen to this.
1: So I was driving into work today and I had to pull over for whatever reason, and as I pulled over on the side of the road, there was this quite like intense car coming up behind. I could just feel the anger, and they were like hooning off, and then they cut off and like went down the side road, and I was like, what an idiot. I was about to like beep beep.
0: You hooligans.
1: You hooligan, just slow down.
0: Slow down.
1: And then I looked closer at the vehicle and almost was weakened at the knees.
0: Oh.
1: Don't judge me. But for whatever reason, this black ute... No, Sarah, don't do the music. This black ute that drove past, all of a sudden just automatically felt like the driver was hot. And I was like, yeah, no, you know what? Let him off the hook. And I don't know what it is that makes me have this... perception about guys that drive black utes. Because, trust me, me growing up was so not into that. But I just felt like he was a hottie. I just, like, whenever I see a black ute on the road, I'm like, yeah.
0: So you didn't even see the guy behind the wheel, but you just assumed hotness because he drove a black ute?
1: Yeah. And I think it must be, like, I'm not a car savvy girl. Like, I couldn't tell you what it was. Maybe it was like a... Toyota, what are the ones, the D-Max, no, not the D-Max, the Toyota Ute.
0: Like
1: what
0: a Hilux.
1: Yeah, maybe it was like a Hilux, possibly. It must be. There must be some correlation in my brain where I know a black ute driver. I must have seen a couple of hotties because I have no logic otherwise to explain why. Like, I wouldn't look at that and say that's necessarily a good looking vehicle.
0: No, but it's like a manly car, you know? So.
1: Yeah, yeah. And I feel like he'd be young in his late 20s, you know, with his. Not that I'm like, look. Am I the only one? Certain vehicles hotter, like something about a guy that drives a black ute.
0: I've
1: oh God,
0: never...
1: I hope black ute guys aren't going to just call up now.
0: 4487, do you drive a black ute?
1: But it did get me thinking of like those things that automatically make someone hot.
0: Oh yeah.
1: You know, and maybe it doesn't even make sense, but like when there is that feature on a person, or if they do that thing, it's like straight to the attractive list.
0: Someone using a chainsaw. Like someone with a chainsaw.
1: Just lay down your manliness on me.
0: Yeah, that's it. That's it.
1: What if he's driving a black ute?
0: God, double whammy.

0: Ella Langley, choosing Texas. You're on the Hits. Blair here, and for Maddie and PJ during the school holidays. Now, is there something that you find incredibly attractive about a human being? So much so that you will just let them off. Like, they can push in a line and you're like, yeah, don't worry about it. For PJ, it's guys in black utes.
1: What makes someone automatically hot? I was driving to work. There was a bit of an erratic driver in front of me and I was about to go, beep, beep, oi. Sort it out. Then I realised that it was a black ute. And there's something about black utes, man. I don't know what it is.
2: So if you drive a black ute and you've always thought PJ Harding was a bit of all right, 4487.
1: I'm happily married. Thank you. But we wanted to know, are there those things that you reckon makes them automatically hot? Anonymous is joining us. Oh, Anonymous, you agree with me.
3: I do agree with you, yes.
2: And did you know this about you, or were you only reminded of this when PJ mentioned it?
3: No, 1,000%. I was giggling away like, how can I get this answer to you quicker?
1: Have you always been a black ute kind of gal, or do you think it's developed later in life?
3: It's got to be a black ute, black tints, as black as it could be. It's just something, and then even better if it's like a sports mode. And then definitely if they're like adventure savvy or beach savvy, it just... You feel like you want to go do something with them.
2: Well, you know what they say.
1: Let's get wild together, you know?
2: You know what they say. Once you go black.
3: Fun. But they also have to know how to drive the ute. They can't just be pretty.
1: Yeah, that's it.
3: Yeah, that's true.
1: Well, there we go. A bit of solidarity on the phones. Some texts coming through. Kelsey said grey track pants on a guy. Grey track pants freak me out. Oh, you like grey track pants?
2: Well.
1: Is it because it's quite... doesn't leave much to the imagination. Is that what
2: it is? No, they look comfortable. They look comfortable.
1: Okay. Liana, welcome.
4: Kia ora.
2: This is taking a real turn.
1: What's your thing?
4: Oh, definitely I had on backwards, but there's a bit of a deal about it that it can't be one of those hats with a hole in the front, you know, or at the back if you're in. It's got to be a full hat, a cap backwards.
2: Oh.
4: No hole. I'm quite specific, but you know. Road raging. I'd get away with that.
1: I don't know what you mean without the hole at the back.
2: So some caps are like, some caps are completely, material.
1: Like
2: they don't have like the snapback.
1: All right. Very specific there.
2: Yes.
1: She knows what she wants in a man. Let's go to Fiona on 0800 The Hits. Hi, Fiona.
5: Hey, PJ, how you doing?
1: Good. 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
0: Now, normally when two people have a conversation, you'd expect at least one of the two to have some idea about the subject matter. However, this is not always the case with Maddie and PJ. But it is kind of entertaining, Maddie and PJ talking trees shortly. Also, I'll let you know how you can win a Ninja Slushy thanks to Noel Leeming and Shark Ninja on the Hits.
31: Jeez.

Alex Warren Passenger, you're on the hits. We'll play it. And for Maddie and PGA, we have a Ninja Slushy, thanks to Noel Leeming, and a Shark Ninja for you to win. Thanks, Noel Leeming. Actually, if you're looking for the greatest in tech, these guys have you covered, whether it's a TV or whiteware or laptops or smartphones or coffee machines, all the tech gear. Make sure you check them out. So the way that you can get in the draw to win this Noel Leeming and Shark Ninja Slushy is...

0: neither of them had any, not much idea really.
1: Hey, remember yesterday I said another bloody tree came down at our house?
2: Oh, goodness me. Honestly, just you and me finding our way in the rural world.
1: It's just
2: so funny.
1: I know. It is just crazy to me that these trees have been so long standing and then we literally move in and then 2 months later, like, three different trees have come down in the last couple of months.
2: Like, what kind of trees are we talking about?
1: Like, well-established trees.
2: Like oaks? Okay. out of your wheelhouse.
1: trees with, out of your with leaves.
2: Yeah, okay.
1: And big. Anyway, one came down right in our driveway. So yesterday, poor Ryan has spent the whole day, like, chopping it up with a chainsaw. But a few weeks ago, maybe like a month ago, we had really strong winds, super strong winds in Auckland. And another one has come down, but it's like, it's basically precariously hovering above.
2: It's dangerous.
1: Yeah, but it's right down the end of our property, so we don't drive down there.
2: Oh,
1: and we
2: okay,
1: don't even
2: right.
1: walk down there. Like, it's very,
2: well, it's a ranch. I mean, you wouldn't have time to get down there. It'd take like 3 days.
1: It's at the
2: end, bloody big.
1: It's at the very end of the driveway, and we don't go down there. So it's actually, it's fine for now, but it's basically like, it's come loose, but it's resting against the hedge, the big hedge along our driveway. So it does need to come down, but it's not like, it's not dangerous to us, you know.
2: Right.
1: We're not in danger of walking underneath it and then falling on us. But it does need to come down. So Ryan contacted like a company that takes...
2: Narborist?
1: Yep, that one.
2: God.
1: The tree...
2: If I'm telling you...
1: I know.
2: You know we're in dire straits.
1: The tree taker down people.
2: Yeah, arborist.
1: Arborist.
2: I think.
1: Yep, that's it. That's the one. He contacted an arborist and said, can you come and have a look and give us a quote? How much is it going to cost? Well, I don't want to belittle the job of an arborist, but it turns out very expensive.
2: Yeah.
1: Like, we're talking thousands of dollars.
2: Oh, to get the tree down.
1: To get the tree down. And
2: really?
1: It's not even the full tree. It's like part of a tree that has just come loose from the main.
2: Yeah. No, Maddie, you cannot do this job. If what you're going to ask is, can you do the arborist job? No, I think it's an absolute hazard.
1: We have a chainsaw.
2: No, absolutely. No,
1: we
2: I want to have a co-host for the rest of the year. No, Maddie.
1: But it would save us thousands of dollars to do it ourselves.
2: Yeah, but it would also save your life to not do it. And that is probably why it does cost so much, because it is a job that risks one's life and one needs to know what they're doing, okay?
1: I think I should be clear. When I say we, I mean Ryan.
2: Right. Okay, well, that's slightly better.
1: Yeah, but then I'm thinking maybe even he shouldn't do it. But it just... It would save us a lot.
2: It feels like a lot.
1: It would, yeah.

0: Linkin Park in the end. You're on the hits with Blair and for Maddie and PJ. Some more best of bits from the Maddie and PJ show on the way for you after five as you drive home. I kind of like the drives during school holidays because generally speaking, the traffic is a lot lighter, which is kind of nice. Now, this is not necessarily the case in some parts of the country, and I know there's a lot of roadworks going on at the moment, but yeah, it is. It's generally speaking a little lighter, so enjoy that if that's, you know, if that's your situation. I want to put you on the draw for the Hits boarding call. Also, just after five, we are sending you and a mate to New England thanks to the new Sense and Sensibility movie. You and a friend could fly to New York and enjoy a 7-day Princess Cruise Canada and New England cruise flights thanks to United Airlines and Air New Zealand. 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
14: Ah, the in-laws are coming for dinner, so tonight's not the night to wing it. 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
15: In this update, Treasury has warned the next government will likely need to reprioritise spending to pay for new commitments. It's released its pre-election economic and fiscal update, showing a stronger economy than predicted. And the update's revealed health funding needs to rise over the next 3 years. The Union for Supermarkets says Woolworth NZ axing 130 customer service roles is short-sighted and greedy. It's integrating customer care operations into its Sydney network. Auckland Council's approved a change to booth voting in the 2028 local elections. It's a shift away from postal voting and the first New Zealand council to use voting booths since 1992. Donald Trump is criticising the decision to allow five men arrested for a suspected terror plot near RAF Fairford to be released on bail. That's news. In sport, the All Blacks will have to soldier on without their first-choice playmaker for the Bledisloe Cup. First five Ruben Love's been ruled out of at least the two tests against Australia with an ankle injury. Coach Dave Rennie says it was only confirmed yesterday Love wouldn't be available with the injury he'd battled with during Super Rugby and the Springbok series.
16: While he was getting a bit of medical attention, he wasn't talking much about it, and yeah, it's certainly serious enough for him to not be available. He can probably run around the 70%, but that's not great for him, not great for us, so we can't put a timeline on it yet.
15: Richie Mo'unga and Josh Jacom are the two first fives. An eye-opening experience for Ryan Fox at golf's President's Cup. He says the American fans laid into the international team, something he's never experienced. 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
17: The hits, Dunedin weather with Wells Plant and Funland. Springtime means gardening time, so get planting with Wells. Partly cloudy and chance of a shower, then fine. We've got strong and gusty westerlies at times at 15, the high 7 overnight. Tomorrow mainly fine westerlies.
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0: How you doing? Blair here, in for Maddie and PJ during the school holidays. Don't fear though, we have a whole bunch of best of bits that you can tune into of Maddie and PJ, some even coming up this hour. The cool thing that happened this week on the hits, kicked off on Monday, was the hits boarding call to New England thanks to the new Sense and Sensibility movie. Which is in cinemas shortly. We are going to be sending you and a friend to New York to enjoy a 7-day Princess Cruise, Canada and a New England cruise. Flights thanks to United Airlines and Air New Zealand. How good is that? I want to put you in the draw right now. First one through on 0800 The Hits. It's Harry Styles.
18: Tears

0: the Hits, Dunedin. 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
1: So something happened at a wedding last weekend that I must tell you about, which has definitely divided opinions.
0: If you're thinking of going to the new Brad Pitt movie, Heart of the Beast, be listening tomorrow morning. We've got your free passes.
1: After 8:30, we've got Secret Life of Girls.
0: Well, so we'll see you then. We're back from 6 a.m. on the Hits. Oh, no.

0: Superstank, the reason you're on the Hits of Blair and for Maddie and PJ.
1: The Hits Sporting Call to New England.
0: There is nothing like a free trip, and we have a trip for you to win. And this is to celebrate the new Sense and Sensibility movie, which is in cinemas shortly, and we want to celebrate by sending you, and that's someone special, on a trip to New York, enjoying 7 days on a Princess Cruise Canada and New England cruise, thanks to United Airlines and Air New Zealand. And in Nelson, Alan, how are you?
2: I'm good.
0: You just hopped in the car, and you're, have you finished work? What are you doing?
2: I work for Wins. That's a case manager.
0: You work for Wins. That's good. A busy day?
2: Yes.
0: I'd imagine every day would be kind of a busy day, right? Because, I mean, who doesn't need... Everyone needs money, right?
2: That's right.
0: Yeah. Hey, thanks for what you do. It must be quite hard. It must be some challenging days for you some days.
2: It is, but it's also rewarding.
0: Yeah. Oh, that's cool. Well, I'm kind of hoping, because you are the first one through, that maybe, just maybe, you win this amazing a trip away. It'd be cool, eh?
2: Yes, it will be. Thank you.
0: Have you been on a cruise before?
2: No, I haven't. That's why we're trying to call experience it.
0: Oh, well done. So you're officially in to win this amazing cruise, and you'd take, who would you take?
2: My husband.
0: Oh, nice. He's there with you, isn't he?
2: Yes,
0: you got to say that. That's cool. And so what are you doing now? So obviously you've finished work. You're in the draw to win this amazing trip. Your husband's there. Are you off home? Dinner?
2: Yes, we're just going to the supermarket, buy some strawberry for kids. Oh, cool,
0: yeah.
2: Holiday.
0: Yeah. Have you left the kids at home by themselves?
2: Yes.
0: Yeah.
2: Oh, we got an adult daughter, so.
0: Okay, sweet as. No, you're allowed to do that. It's just obviously you never know what's going to happen, right? My kids are always worried. Hey, well done, mate. You're the first caller through. Best of luck. You are officially in the draw for the Hits boarding call. Best of luck.
2: Amazing. Thank you. Have a good day.

0: Miles Smith, Stargazing. We are streaming everywhere on iHeartRadio. And this is The Hits with Blair and for Maddie and PJ for your school holidays, driving you home to dinner time. What are you having for dinner? I was speaking to someone last night and they were having Wiener Schnitzel. Actually, that was the person won the tickets to the fray. I think her name was Lacey. I got a double pass up for grabs, just a heads up. Just text fray to 4487 and you're in the draw. Anyway, Lacey was having Wiener Schnitzel and broccoli with cheese on it. And yeah, that's good, eh? Old Wiener Schnitzel. It's always a bit of a mission to prepare. But oh, yeah, I'm the type of guy that always, I'm thinking of dinner all the time. I'm thinking of dinner. I'm my poor wife. I'm messaging my wife at like 10 going, what do you reckon? Da da da da da. Yeah, I'd love to know what you're having for dinner. Need some ideas because I have no idea today. But the reason I'm also talking about food, have you ever, when it comes to food, found something a little weird in your food? You know, found something that, well, it's not really supposed to be there. Yeah, what is the worst thing that you've ever found? Maddie and PJ went down this massive rabbit hole, and this was because of Sarah's cousin's pie.
1: What is the most disgusting thing you've accidentally eaten, Matthew?
2: Accidentally eaten?
1: Yeah, have you ever gone to eat something and then there was something unexpected that ended up in your mouth?
2: What I do remember is I went to the dairy with my friend Chloe when we were living together and she got a thing of licorice and inside the licorice was a slug. A slug.
1: Surely not alive.
2: Not alive, but like baked into the licorice.
1: And here's my follow-up question. Did she ask for free licorice? What did she get as compensation for said slug in the treats?
2: What happened was I was working at One News at the time, so you'd best believe we did a story. We did a story on it.
1: Maddie McLean live at the dairy on the corner,
2: and I think they sent her like a box of free licorice.
1: Yeah, that's pretty good.
2: Yeah,
1: it's pretty good result because you never know what you're going to get. But I think it's always worth a shot of trying to get something if you do find something gross.
2: Yeah, but you can't expect too much, I don't think, not in this economy.
1: No. Well, get this story from producer Sarah. Now, we're not going to say any names and we're not going to say any establishments.
3: No.
1: But someone you know recently bit into something pretty rank.
3: I think I can say the name of the person that it happened to.
2: Mm-hmm.
3: The establishment won't follow us back, surely.
2: No.
3: My cousin Paige came over from Australia and she was in Auckland and then she headed towards the Coromandel and she was like, I'm going to stop at a cafe and I'm going to get a pie. Going to get a classic kiwi pie.
2: When in New Zealand, right?
1: Can't beat it.
3: She got the pie, she hopped back in the car, she kept driving, she let it kind of cool down for a little bit, and then when she went to take a bite of the pie, she noticed a fly had been baked into the pie, into the crust, fully baked in.
2: So wait, she noticed this before she had started eating it, or she'd already eaten it?
3: Yes, as she brought it up to her mouth, she was like, oh, there's a bit of a burnt bit, and then she was like, uh-oh,
2: it's not burnt.
3: So, of course, I told my mum. I was like, ha-ha, funny story. And my mum gets on the phone immediately. She calls this establishment and says, my young niece came over from Australia to try your pies, which is not even the reason why she came here. And I demand you to do something about it. Sorry, she's not English, but they apologised so much. And then they said that they threw out the whole batch of pies. And then they call my mum back with their personal phone number. Aww. And they said, this is our mobile number. Anytime you pass by this particular shop, come in. You'll get free coffee and free pies for life.
2: That's how you deal. See, that's how you deal with it, right?
1: It is. Yeah. It is. Happy customer. Happy. Oh, no, it's happy wife, happy life. Happy customer.
3: happy
1: days. Exactly.
3: Yeah.

0: Baby Steps, Olivia Dean, you're on the hits. We're Blair in for Maddie and PJ. Olivia Dean in the country shortly. I know Emma's looking forward to going and seeing Olivia Dean. Who's Emma? Emma is the lady that won the double pass that we gave away with the accommodation. And it's kind of interesting because we're like, yeah, go Emma. Because Emma's awesome, right? But we don't have any tickets. No, we're like, you tell us what it was like, Emma. So if you're lucky enough to have tickets, then yeah. You are very, very lucky. Now, Maddie and PJ, they're on holiday at the moment. We're playing some best of bits. And this is a little bit of a chat about things you find in your food.
1: If we want to know what was wrong with your food and what did you get in return, producer Sarah's Cuzzy came over, wanted to have a good old classic kiwi pie, bit into a fly, and then, as a way of saying, sorry, your mum.
2: Yeah, now mum has free pies for life, and Paige has flown back to Australia, still hasn't tried a kiwi pie.
1: Stoked. So we wanted to know what happened with you. You can text 34487 or 0800 The Hits. There are so many texts coming through. I got a baby cockroach in my Thai takeout, got a refund, but they waited outside the door to give it to us because they didn't want to tell us to tell any other customers about it. At a romantic candlelit dinner with a young lady, I asked for another brandy and dry. When I drank it, I nearly spat it over the table. Turns out it was meths.
3: Like methylated spirits.
1: Yes. They offered the drink free of charge. I said, that is not the only thing going to be free of charge. That could have exploded.
3: Oh, my God. What about this one? Piece of string and a Fredo frog.
1: Oh, my God. Oh, Jody, you were the one with the actual baby cockroach in your Thai. Yes. What happened?
4: We ordered a Thai takeout and went to eat it, and I noticed a cockroach on the piece of broccoli. And just about, you know, had it in the mouth, rang the place, and not only was there baby cockroach, but there was baby cockroach eggs all through it.
1: Oh, nah, no deal.
4: No, they gave me a refund, but they wouldn't let me in the door. They waited outside because they didn't want me to tell the other customers.
1: Oh, my God. It's the eggs for me. It's when you see, like, fly eggs. Oh, that is grand.
3: So, wait, did they just shuffle out through the door awkwardly to hand you the refunded money?
4: Exactly. And they just would not let me in. And I was trying to go into the store. They wouldn't let me in.
3: Outrageous, Jonas.
1: It was outrageous. So funny. Ken, what about you? What was wrong with your food?
5: So 10, 15 years ago, we bought a packet of chicken patties, which the company can stay unnamed for now.
3: Sure.
5: And we cooked them, and then when I bit into one, I thought one was a little bit crunchy and spat it out. When I pulled the mouthful apart, and it was the end of one of their knives.
1: Oh, my God, Ken! That is so dangerous!
5: And so, yeah, I contacted them, and they were very generous in giving me basically a lifetime of silence. I'll take the pies over the silence things.
1: Yeah. And how many did you get?
5: Oh, I've got nothing.
3: No, nothing.
1: Oh, you've got nothing.
3: Complete silence.
1: Oh, Maddie McLean needs to get back on the tally and do an expose.
3: I'll send an email on your behalf, Ken. Let's talk off here, all right?
1: Oh, that's scary when you've got something sharp. You don't want that. Kelly, welcome to the show.
6: Hi.
1: What was wrong with your food?
6: Well, I bought a block of Whittaker's chocolate, the Berry Forest one with the yummy tubes.
3: Oh, yum. Love that one.
6: But there were no tubes in the whole block.
3: What?
1: What?
6: It was just like berry biscuit.
3: They'd missed the step.
6: They'd missed the tubes. But, you know, I messaged them on Facebook really nicely and just said, oh, there might just be something not quite right.
1: Yeah.
6: They asked for my details, and I got a beautiful package in the mail about less than a week later. With 10 blocks of Berry Forest.
3: You take that.
1: Oh, there we go.
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4: Have you ever been in that situation before where you're on your way home from work and your other half rings you and says, hey, have you got time to go and collect something for me? And you're like, sure, but that thing's kind of a little on the weird side. Well, that happened to Maddie recently. More on that coming up, and the new one from Stella Lefty up next. It's One Republic on the hits.

0: What a voice. Kind of keen to go to Boston, to be honest, after that. Stella Lefty, Boston, you're on the Hits of Blair. And for Maddie and PJ, All Black team announced today to take on the Wallabies and the Bledisloe. It's going to be a cracker this year. Gosh, the Wallabies just beat the Springboks. So that is going to be exciting. There's also a way that you could actually be there at the game. Some more details on this, and also actually do something for a good cause. Some more details just before six. Now, have you ever had your partner ring you up on the way home and say, hey, have you got any time? Can you pick up this really weird thing? This happened to Matty recently.
1: We have a bit of a situation in our relationship sometimes where Ryan will tell me something and I will nod or say, oh, yep. And then I don't actually know what he's talking about.
2: Do you do that out of habit, or do you do it because you don't want to look silly and ignorant?
1: I think it's that part habit, part people pleaser, part not.
2: Bit of it all.
1: Yeah, bit of it all.
2: Yeah.
1: So it does happen quite regularly. And today he called and said that he needed a couple of things from town because obviously don't live in town anymore.
2: You live in the country now.
1: Yeah. So it's, you know, you really got to think ahead if you need stuff. So he said, I need a couple of things. He needed something picked up from Rebel Sport. And then he said, and I need a witch's broom. And I said, oh, yeah, leave it with me. And then we hung up the phone and I knew exactly what he needed from Rebel Sport. And then I was walking down the street going, what is a witch's broom?
2: I think I know what a witch's broom is.
1: Well, I started Googling witch's broom NZ, but then all that came up was like first scene, the costume shop in Auckland with like a literal broom from witch. And so
2: imagine if you went home with an extra costume broom.
1: I popped down to Look Sharp in Auckland and bought him home a witch's broom for a costume. What do you think he means by that?
2: So a witch's broom, in my mind, is like the old school broom. Like with the big, like not the, like the big straw. Is
1: right.
2: It the big straw as opposed to like a plastic broom.
1: Yes, right.
2: I think of the kind of old school straw that kind of goes out. God, I'm doing a terrible job at describing this. But you know what I mean?
1: I know what you mean.
2: Yeah.
1: Where do you get those from?
2: Might a 10 or Bunnings?
1: Maybe. But then what if I go home and I'm like, got your witch's broom? And he's like, this is not at all what I was talking about. Am I being silly? Is there something more to it?
2: No, I'm pretty sure a witch's broom. Like, I would say you think of the one that the Wicked Witch of the West
1: yes,
2: flies
1: right.
2: on.
1: Yes, right. Yes.
2: She's not flying on a modern one like the plastic one. Surely it's the old school big classic. Think of like a barn house, because maybe he wants it to look kind of rustic in your farmhouse, maybe?
1: Maybe, or maybe it's with a stable block.
2: God, I mean, you know how you could solve this whole dilemma,
1: is
2: right?
1: Is just own up to Ryan and say I wasn't listening or I didn't know what you were actually talking
2: about.
1: Or just
2: say, I don't actually know what a witch's broom is. Can you please elaborate?
1: I know, but then I've got to prove him right and that's never good.
2: Okay, well, text through 4487. I'm pretty sure it's like the rustic old school broom.
1: Okay, all help would be appreciated.
2: Although he doesn't mean like a witch's hat, which is a cone, right?
1: No, he's a broom specifically.

0: Taylor Swift, The Fates of Ophelia. This is the Hits of Blair and for Maddie and PJ.
1: Mighty's Drive for Five.
0: This is very exciting. So All Blacks announced their team today to play the Bledisloe against Australia, who just beat the Springboks, so that's going to be amazing, at Eden Park. So that's exciting. And the Mighty Drive for Five is a kind of tied in with that, because before that All Blacks game, there's going to be a mighty match. And there's going to be loads of kids on the field. I think they're trying to break a record. But the whole point of Mighty Drive for Five is that it's helping bring real mental health support into everyday learning at school, giving tamariki the skills and confidence they need to tackle life's toughest moments. And as a parent, and as parents, you do worry about your kids, eh? You look at the world and you go, oh my gosh, I can't figure this out. So this is about, you know, helping us parents to help our kids. So that's what it's all about. So we've got a prize for you to win. If you go to thehits.co.nz, you can win the chance to go to Auckland to that All Blacks game, All Blacks Wallabies game. That's the five people going to Auckland, five tickets to the Bledisloe Cup match, and you'll take part in the Mighty match as well. That's awesome, eh? So enter at thehits.co.nz, and if you'd like to donate to the Mighty Drive for Five, you can just text DRIVE to 4487. Now, on the way for you after six, I'm making the draw for the double pass to go to the Fray. Text Fray to 4487 to get yourself in the draw for that. Also, up after six, a classic from the Chili's and Chapel Roan.
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14: In this update, National's Nicola Willis is putting rosier government books unveiled today down to Kiwis' hard work, but won't say whether they'll be repaid in the form of tax cuts. Forecasts predict the next 2 years' deficits will be much smaller and the 2028-29 surplus nearly $2 billion larger than earlier expected. But much improvement is down to income tax bracket creep and more revenue from GST and company tax. A Queenstown tourism company has been ordered to hand over 2 helicopters worth more than $1 million each after pleading guilty to Fisheries Act charges. Fashion retailer Hallenstein Glasson is reporting a nearly 50% rise in annual profit, pushed by sales growth both sides of the Tasman. South Island milk processor Synlait is hoping to cash in on the popularity of weight loss jabs by producing protein. That's news. In sport, 3 years after his last appearance, Shannon Frizzell is back in the All Blacks. The 32-year-old flanker's been included in the squad to face the Wallabies in the Bledisloe Cup after returning from injury with Tasman following a stint in Japan. Coach Dave Rennie says Frizzell has impressed each week for the Markwall.
15: Played 40 minutes and he looked pretty shattered in that first effort, so it's just been time on the grass for him. I thought he was better when he played 60 and he played 80 last week, so we're obviously going to let him play again this Saturday to get more footy into him.
14: The Melbourne Storm have confirmed the signing of Adam Pompey on a 2-year contract in League's NRL. He officially left the Warriors last week. That is sport. I'm Raylene Ramsey. 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
16: The Hits, Dunedin weather with Wells Plant and Funland. Springtime means gardening time, so get planting with Wells. Partly cloudy and chance of a shower, then fine. We've got strong and gusty westerlies at times at 15, the high 7 overnight. Tomorrow mainly fine westerlies.
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0: How you doing, Blair? And for Maddie and PJ during these school holidays, I hope your drive home is not too bad. I used to find that during the school holidays, the traffic was a little lighter. Of course, that's different in different parts of the country, but yeah. Is it where you are? Do you find it like that? Love to hear from you. 4487. I'd actually really like you to tell me, because otherwise, yeah, I don't want to be mentioning that a week. And everyone's like, actually, the traffic's worse because there's lots of roadworks on. This hour, making the draw for a double pass to see The Fray. They're coming to New Zealand, supported by a Dashboard Confessional. It's going to be an amazing gig. Last chance to get yourself in the draw by texting Fray to 4487. Keep your phone on. I could be calling you before 7. Bruno Mars coming up, and also Chapel Roan. It is Keela Settle. This is me on The Hits.

Matchbox 20 Unwell, you're on the hits with Blair and for Maddie and PJ. They're away for school holidays. 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Now, Hits Boarding Call kicked off on Monday and we are celebrating the brand new movie. It is called Sense and Sensibility in cinemas shortly. And we're going to send you on a massive holiday. We're going to fly you and a friend to New York and you get to enjoy a 7-day Princess Cruise, Canada and New England cruise. Flights thanks to United Airlines and Air New Zealand. How good is that? A free trip. And it's going to be an amazing trip as well. So the only way that you can get yourself in the draw for this amazing trip is listen out for the cue to call. 8 a.m. tomorrow morning is the next one, then midday, and then again at 5 o'clock tomorrow afternoon with myself. So just listen out for that cue to call like Alan did just after 5 and you're in twin. Actually, Alan, if you're still listening, flick me a text 4487. Chapel Roan, good luck, babe. You're on the hits.

0: Red Hot Chili Peppers, Scar Tissue on the hits of Blair and Maddie and PJ. Humans are weird. We're all a little odd. You know how some things can really just gross you out, like you gag, and but other things not so much. You know, you see people all the time who are like fearless when it comes to like a wild dog, or like my wife rides horses and they are huge, but yet if it was a spider or a moth, no way into the and you're just thinking, how does that even work? I'm a little grossed out by, I don't know why, but like leftovers food, like when it's fresh and all good, but since it's cold and sitting in the fridge, I'm not really interested in that. I don't know. So this thing from Maddie and PJ, this kind of grosses me out a little bit.
1: Remember last week when you told us that you sniffed under your watch because you liked the smell of the sweaty wrist?
2: Context. It was in a segment called Am I a Weirdo, where we every week ask people, and so I thought it was only fear that I leveled up and shared something that I do, and it wasn't until those words came out of my mouth that I was like, I immediately regret that.
1: You have that moment, because we share so much of our lives, and sometimes like I always feel like I'm good at knowing where the line is of like, oh, this is good to share, and this maybe I'll just keep to myself, and then once slip past the goalie today, I reckon.
2: Oh, yeah.
1: I've put something on our run sheet and I'm like, why did I put that on there?
2: Oh, is that why all of a sudden, like 2 minutes ago, you start looking really anxious and you're like, I don't know if this is for the radio.
1: I think I hit rock bottom. So we got Thai takeaways last night.
2: Where'd you go? Did you go Patsy You?
1: I went Drunken Noodles.
2: Oh, yum. They're the thick, are they the thick ones?
1: Thick noodles. And then chicken and cashew nut and a side of roti. I love a roti. Ryan is a little bit hit or miss with roti. Like, sometimes he'll eat it. Sometimes he's like, I'm not vibing it today. I don't.
2: It's because I think rotis really differ from each establishment.
1: That's true.
2: From. Like, I think you can get real good rotis and not so good rotis.
1: That's true. I would say this Thai restaurant is amazing. The meals are really good. The roti could do better, if I'm being honest.
2: Okay.
1: But that's okay. But I still like the roti. Ryan's kind of neither here nor there about the roti.
2: Yeah.
1: So he decided he didn't want his roti. Mm. And I thought he was going to put the roti in the fridge. But this morning I opened up the like cupboard where our rubbish bin sits underneath the sink. Do you see what I mean? Do you see what I mean? And I saw that, here's the thing, the roti wasn't sitting open on top of the rubbish. It was kind of still in the packaging, but it had been stuffed into
2: the... Wait. So your hubby didn't eat his roti last night.
1: And left it. It came in like a little container. The roti, you know, sometimes you get like a container with the rice. This was like a separate container with the roti. He'd left the roti.
2: So the roti was totally inside the container?
1: Inside the container. But he had shoved it into the top of the rubbish bin. So it's sitting on top. It's like the freshest thing in the rubbish bin.
2: Yeah, but it's still been in the bin all night.
1: yeah, but in the container.
2: But the container was, you didn't confirm whether it was airtight.
1: Well,
2: was it a little bit open?
1: No, it was sealed. It was sealed.
2: I don't know why I'm defending you.
1: Have I hit rock bottom?
2: Did you heat it up at least?
1: No,
2: I feel like
1: it cold.
2: Oh, God. Did you eat your porridge? Because you always have a porridge and a coffee and a side of roti.
1: It was a little mid-morning snack before I headed off to work.
2: Oh, and if it's dry now, it would be so stale this morning. Did you enjoy it?
1: It was like a very mediocre roti. I've hit rock bottom.
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0: I am super excited that the Frey are coming to New Zealand. I just think this is amazing. And the fact that they are going to be supported by Dashboard Confessional 2. Amazing bands. They're going to be here on the 17th of Feb at Event Finder Stadium in Auckland. Double pass up for grabs today. If you've text Frey to 4487, you're in the draw. Keep your phone on, making that draw before 7. Olivia Dean.

0: Eden, hey, Callum and P, and we're back in the morning.
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0: If you're thinking of going to the new Brad Pitt movie, Heart of the Beast, be listening tomorrow morning. We've got your free passes.
1: After 8:30, we've got Secret Life of Girls.
0: Also, we'll see you then. We're back from 6 a.m. on the hits.

0: This is a new one from Sienna Spyro, Great Expectation. You're on the Hits with Blair and for Maddie and PJ. Now, when it comes to making the most of an opportunity, I think we're all in favour of that. PJ, she's all into that. There was this one time that she decided that she would go and play golf with a whole bunch of people, I think to everybody's surprise. But unbeknown to everybody else, PJ knew exactly why she was there.
1: You know me, Maddie. I love a day on the green.
2: Beaut day on the green. PJ in our group on Instagram recently, I noticed, had put up a photo and it just said Beaut day on the green. And I said, when have you ever had a beaut day on the green? Who are you trying to be? Who are you trying to kid?
1: I will have you know, it was a large part of my childhood going around the golf course, just following my dad and my brothers. They were big golfers. So I understand how it could seem a foreign concept to you. All of a sudden, I'm just on the green saying, Beaut day. I was actually, again, following my brother around the other day when I posted that. Not playing myself, but there is another reason I have been attending the local green. There is the most delicious bakery.
2: You did tell me about this.
1: Of course.
2: You did tell me about this.
1: So I often find myself going into the golf course and like there's all these pro golfers with their bags just rolling in. And here I am just coming out with like a little donut, little croissant, maybe a little fried chicken roll. Honestly, it's like the best food I've ever tasted.
2: Do you at least try and dress the part so that you look like you belong on the golf course?
1: No, I don't think anyone would buy it. Yeah. But it actually, after going there so many times for the baked goods, it has made me think that maybe I could get into golf in the next kind of 5 years. I know I say a lot of empty things on the show, but I'm getting to the point where, you know, my kids, I'll be out of the baby years soon and I might actually have a little time for hobbies over the next few years. And maybe golf could be something that's quite fitting.
2: Can I quickly just tell you, what was it recently, Sarah? BMX biking or mountain biking or something?
3: I honestly tune out at this point because of how many things she says.
1: I still stand by the fact biking would be fun. But anyway, I was driving out of the golf course car park today after I had acquired a few goods. And I had actually a bit of soup in my car, which was from a separate bit of food that wasn't from the bakery. Anyway, I was drinking out the cup and it was like this delicious kumara number. It had a bit of chili in it and I didn't want any to go to waste. And so I'm just absolutely going at the cup. Like, you know me. I don't know if you've ever been with me at the end of a meal. I don't let anything go to waste. No. I'm a licker of a plate kind of gal.
2: Yes, and a slurper. So you're a slurper.
1: So I am mouth deep in this. It's like a coffee cup. I've got the soup in. And I'm not letting anything left. Just absolutely licking it. And then I look over the cup and I see this guy make contact with my eyes. He raises his eyebrows, does a little wave. I'm like, oh, of course you did. Of course you got me. I was just absolutely shamelessly devouring the empty coffee cup.
2: You know what's going to happen. He's going to go home tonight and tell his partner, I saw this girl come into the golf club today. She just loaded herself up on pastries from the bakery. She didn't even play a round of golf. And then I saw her absolutely demolish a full thing of soup.
1: They really need to vet the people that come into the golf course these days.

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1: The Hits welcomes The Fray.
0: Hey, Bex, how are you?
2: I am fantastic, thank you very much.
0: Thank you for fitting me in with the convo. What are you doing at the moment? Getting tea ready, I suppose.
2: We're out for dinner in Hamilton, actually.
0: Oh.
2: The big smoke for us.
0: Oh, so, very nice. We're about to dining tonight.
2: Portofino.
0: Oh, very flash. Nice Italian. You like your Italian, do you?
2: Yeah. It's
0: nice.
2: A family favourite.
0: Yeah. Nice. Oh, very cool. Well, I'll let you get back to it, but firstly, I need to inform you that you, my friend, are going to see The Fray in concert.
2: That is amazing. Thank you so much.
0: Now, did you grow up like me, enjoying The Fray and watching Grey's Anatomy and all that kind of carry on?
2: Pretty much. Yeah.
0: Showing
2: my age, but yes.
0: No, don't worry. It's fine. We can all, yeah. What about Dashboard Confessional? Are you familiar with those guys?
2: I've heard of them, but yeah, probably more The Fray, in all honesty.
0: Yeah. The same kind of era, and if you watched any of the Spider-Man movies, they had a song called Vindicated, which was like one of their big songs.
2: Ah.
0: But they are playing the same night, so well done. Lucky you. You are off to The Fray. Congratulations.
2: Thank you so much. It's amazing.
0: Awesome. You have yourself an amazing Italian dinner. Hold there. Another chance for you. I'd love to pop down, actually. Another chance for you to win tickets to The Fray right here tomorrow. That is me for today. Have an amazing evening. Bryn is in after 7. Avril Lavigne on the way, and also Alex Warren. See ya.
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22: In this update, today's pre-election fiscal update puts New Zealand on track for a surplus in the 2028-29 financial year, with a noticeably smaller current account deficit than expected. But Treasury says by 2031, 28% of tax take will go into superannuation and interest rate costs, which is unsustainable. National leader Chris Luxon says changing super will need political consensus.
23: If and when we do it, the reality is it's going to have to be incredibly slow. People are going to have lots of advance notice. It needs to be done in a very considered way.
22: National says the higher than predicted forecast tax take and a slowdown in house price rises means Labour's capital gains tax may not make enough to meet commitments. But Labour leader Chris Hipkins says the forecasts show the tax will still return the needed revenue.
24: We deliberately pitched our capital gains tax costings at the lower end so that we were being conservative.
22: A Queenstown tourism company has been ordered to hand over two helicopters worth more than $1 million each after pleading guilty to Fisheries Act charges. Open Justice reports the helicopter lines also been fined $12,000 for the illegal luxury trips to gather crayfish on the west coast. The Firefighters Union is cancelling strikes this week as the parties return to bargaining after a seven-month hiatus and 65 one-hour strikes. The Union for Supermarket Workers says Woolworths NZ is axing 130 customer service roles in a short-sighted and greedy move. It's integrating customer care operations into its Sydney network after consultation this month. It says merging will net it an extra $4.1 million by 2029. Workers First Union's Rudd Hughes says the company's turning its back on a country that's made it mega profits.
25: They spent $400 million on a refurb and a rebranding that was completely unnecessary and it put them in financial trouble. And this is the way they're going to claw that back.
22: That's news. In sport, Leicester Fainga'a Anuku will be given extra time to get up to speed for Test rugby. The Crusaders and Tasman swingman has been left out of the All Blacks Bledisloe Cup squad, having only returned from a leg fracture last week in the NPC. All Blacks coach Dave Rennie says they just didn't believe he was up to the rigours and pace to be back in black yet.
26: We're also conscious of the fact that the speed we want to play at, the speed that the Wallabies will play at, we think maybe taking our time with Leicester and eyeing the end of year tour as a better option, so get a bit more footy into him.
22: Shannon Frizzell and Scott Barrett return, while first five Ruben Love and lock Patrick Tuipulotu are sidelined with injuries. An eye-opening experience for Kiwi Ryan Fox at golf's President's Cup. The Open Championship winner is reflecting on his experience after the internationals were reeled in by the United States on the last day. That's sport. I'm Stuart Willey.
27: The Hits, Dunedin weather with Wells Plant and Funland. Springtime means gardening time, so get planting with Wells. Partly cloudy and chance of a shower, then fine. We've got strong and gusty westerlies at times at 15, the high 7 overnight. Tomorrow mainly fine westerlies.
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The Hits with Bryn on your Tuesday night everywhere on iHeartRadio. Brand new Tom Cruise movie coming out later this week called Digger. I've seen it already, but I'm not allowed to talk about it yet, even though there's so much I want to say. It is so good. The Hits.

0: the hits, Dunedin. Hey, Callum and P, and we're back in the morning.
1: So something happened at a wedding last weekend that I must tell you about, which has definitely divided opinions.
0: If you're thinking of going to the new Brad Pitt movie, Heart of the Beast, be listening tomorrow morning. We've got your free passes.
1: After 8.30, we've got Secret Life of Girls.
0: Well, so we'll see you then. We're back from 6 a.m. on the hits.

It is the hits. You might have seen Mighty going around the country this week with the Bledisloe Cup. I think I saw them in Invercargill this morning. Well, this week we've got your chance to win an unforgettable prize, all thanks to Mighty, who are helping bring real mental health support into everyday learning at school, giving tamariki the skills and confidence they need to tackle life's toughest moments. 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And if you want to make a donation, just text DRIVE to 4487 and be part of something mighty. Country hit from Ella Langley up next, but right now, Kiwi hit 660, only to be. It's The Hits.

0: Big hit from JoJo, Leave Get Out, the hits with Bryn. If you're after a casual Christmas job, got to get that application in early, apparently. Job offers are up 85% on this time last year. Caitlin Langlands from job search platform Zeal says applying in December is too late.
1: Last year on Zeal, 60% of all applications came in by the end of October.
0: So yeah, most are in retail, but there are other options too. I think they mention a few jobs in the rural sector, agriculture, that sort of thing. So if you are looking for, you know, a bit of extra cash around Christmas time, a casual job, start applying now. Got Noah Kahan coming up, Big Hit 2 from Guns N' Roses and Sienna Spyro next. You're on The Hits.
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0: Tuesday night, you're on the Hits with Bryn. Hope you've had a great day. If you look up at the night sky tonight, you might see 26 more Starlink satellites, which have been deployed to space by SpaceX successfully today. It's Starship rocket orbiting the Earth for about 3 hours, though I think it was meant to orbit for about 10 before landing in the Pacific Ocean. The Fray coming up, Dua Lipa for you next. You're on the Hits.
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19: In this update, Tauranga City Council's CEO has resigned, with councillors holding an emergency closed-door meeting today. Mayor Mahi Drysdale's announced Marty Grenfell will finish up on Friday, giving no reason why. The council's faced significant scrutiny over its lack of action on landslide risks at Mount Maunganui, with decades of warnings. a rosier future as the government opens the books for the pre-election reveal. GDP is expected to grow more than 2% a year until 2031, boosting tax revenue nearly $44 billion. Treasury is predicting unemployment has peaked and will track downwards, but it's not entirely rosy, with predictions of house price growth slashed and pressures on health requiring more money. Finance Minister Nicola Willis says it shows spending discipline must continue.
20: Forecasts, however, are not cast in stone. Sadly, you can't take them to the bank.
19: Locals are hearing from the candidates for Auckland's Epsom electorate tonight. Mount Eden Maunga Fowl Village Centre Society is hosting the hustings, giving the public a chance to ask questions. Lachlan Rennie is there.
21: Seats are filling up in the Mount Eden Church, although locals are coming to hear promises rather than prayers. There's a sign here of a three-headed dragon with the faces of the coalition's leaders greeting residents entering, asking to not give this government another shot. With the detailed sign even getting a chuckle from National's Paul Goldsmith on entrance.
19: South Island milk processor Synlait is hoping to cash in on the popularity of weight loss jabs by producing protein. Chair George Adams says with A2 Milk, now a manufacturer, Synlait can diversify from infant formula as demand for protein takes off.
22: We're able to look for alternative customers for some of the capacity which we have, which is why, because we are aging, adult nutrition is also part of the plan.
19: That's news. In sport, Cody Taylor has been anointed the All Blacks captain, seemingly for the rest of the year, in the absence of Ardie Sarvea. The veteran hooker will captain the side in the two-test Bledisloe Cup series after standing in for Sarvea in the fourth test against the Springboks in Baltimore. Coach Dave Rennie says Taylor has the leadership qualities they want, but he'll still have to fight for selection like everyone else.
23: Whether he's captained us or not, he's been a big driver of our standards and values on and off the field. A high-quality man, hugely respected. But, you know, captaincy doesn't guarantee selection either.
19: LeBron James has no expectation on what role he'll play for Philadelphia in his 24th NBA basketball season, starting October 21. He's joined the 76ers in free agency after 8 years with the Los Angeles Lakers. That's sport. I'm Stuart Willey.
0: The Hats, Dunedin weather with Wells Plant and Funland. Springtime means gardening time, so get planting with Wells. Partly cloudy and chance of a shower, then fine. We've got strong and gusty westerlies at times at 15, the high 7 overnight. Tomorrow mainly fine westerlies.
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The Hits Whisperin on your Tuesday night. Big film coming out later this week starring Tom Cruise. It's called Digger. I've seen it already and I can't say too much about it other than go and watch it when it comes out. There's one film you go see this year. Go and watch Digger. Unhinged, absurd, horribly plausible too.

You're on the Hits with Bryn. Don't you hate it when you're waiting for a courier package to arrive, you're checking the tracking website and it's been delayed? This is what's happened to Air New Zealand's bunk beds in the sky, the Sky Nest. That's where economy passengers can lie flat for 4 hours. It's been pushed back to mid-December because Boeing is late delivering the planes it goes on. It was meant to start with Auckland to New York flights in November, but yeah, going to be a bit delayed. Here's Alicia Keys, the Hits.

0: It's Pink on the Hits Nights with Bryn. I have a funny feeling I'm getting sick. You know that sort of feeling, that tingling feeling in the back of the throat when it starts to tighten and get quite sharp? Yeah, not good, especially when my job, the only tool I really need is my voice. Very annoying. Anyway, Wellington is apparently dealing with a lot of young fur seals at the moment. They're popping up all over the city. DOC has taken almost 75 calls in under 3 days, which is about 200% more than usual. They've been seen on Cuba Street and even at Parliament, these young fur seals. So if you do see one, give it some space and call DOC. Apparently lots of people have already. Sixpence, None the Richer, got them coming up in a big hit too. Sam Fender and Olivia Dean next. You're on the Hits.
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0: The Hits with Bryn. 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What's the goss where you are? What's happening? Can text me on 4487. Work has begun on a giant 15-metre blue sign at the entrance to the cycleway on Auckland's Ellerslie-Panmure Highway. Now, it says Panmure, but some locals aren't too happy because they reckon the spot is actually in Mount Wellington. I mean, does it even matter? Lenny Kravitz coming up, and I've got Bruno Mars next. You're on The Hits.
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14: In this update, Tauranga's MP has welcomed the resignation of the City Council's CEO as a positive step forward. It's been announced Marty Grenfell will finish up this week as councillors met today to discuss a report into the Mount Maunganui landslide disaster. MP Sam Uffendill says many in the community had wanted the chief executive to go. The Prime Minister is elated by today's positive pre-election reveal of the books, anticipating GDP will grow more than 2% a year, boosting tax revenue and putting us on track for a greater surplus in 2028-29. It also predicts slower house price growth than expected and a big health spend, and Labour's leader says Kiwis are working harder than ever and still feeling economic pain. Federated Farmers says a plan to send sewage sludge to nearby farmland is outrageous. Central Otago District Council's voting tomorrow on whether to send thousands of cubic metres of sludge from Alexandra and Cromwell to farmland near Lauder. Fed Farmers says Wanaka's already been quietly granted consent to spread waste on the same land. Otago President Anna Gillespie says the patch is known to leach into a nearby waterway.
15: To turn around now after we've done so much work to mitigate any kind of risk that we could potentially have, to turn around now and stick human waste on it is just not acceptable.
14: Questions continue to swirl after five men arrested near a UK airbase were released on bail. Counter-terror police say no explosives were found, but the Londoners in their 20s are still being investigated over potential links to a foreign state. America's Secretary of State Marco Rubio told Fox News British authorities are being helpful after the incident near a base used by US forces to strike Iran.
16: What happened, what almost happened, what could have happened in the UK over the weekend is a very serious situation. It's one that clearly involves the hands of a foreign actor.
14: That's news. In sport, a major injury blow headlines the All Blacks' 34-man squad for the two Bledisloe Cup tests against the Wallabies. Rugby editor Elliot Smith reports.
17: Reuben Love has been ruled out with an ankle ligament injury, meaning Josh Jacomb, who debuted on the tour of South Africa, has been named alongside Richie Mwonga as the first fives. Scott Barrett has earned a recall following his return from a sabbatical and back injury for Taranaki last week, while Sam Darry, who started in the fourth box test in Baltimore, left out entirely, and Patrick Duipilotu sidelined with the calf strain. Shannon Frizzell has been recalled to the loose forward trio after playing for Tasman over the last 3 weeks, while Cody Taylor has been named captain for the two tests.
14: Defender Finn Sermon has been ruled out of the All Whites two international football friendlies in Japan. He's picked up a knee injury at training with his club, the Portland Timbers, and is being replaced by Michael Boxall. That's sport. I'm Stuart Willey.
0: The Hits, Dunedin weather with Wells Plant and Funland. Springtime means gardening time, so get planting with Wells. Partly cloudy and chance of a shower, then fine. We've got strong and gusty westerlies at times at 15, the high 7 overnight. Tomorrow mainly fine westerlies.
1: 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I just wanna be here. Love the Hits.

You're on the Hits. A lot of people applying for casual Christmas jobs at the moment. The job search platform Zeal says applications are up big time for seasonal work over Christmas and the New Year. Start applying now. December is too late to start applying. It's the Hits.

0: at a wedding last weekend that I must tell you about, which has definitely divided opinions.
1: If you're thinking of going to the new Brad Pitt movie, Heart of the Beast, be listening tomorrow morning. 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
0: After 8:30, we've got Secret Life of Girls.
1: Also, we'll see you then. We're back from 6 a.m. on the

It is the hits. There's been a disgrace in the National Football League. Napier City Rovers hosted the Miramar Rangers and it finished 1-1. But the score isn't what people are talking about. Apparently there was a scuffle on the sideline which ended with 6 red cards. Wow. Here's R City and Adam Levine.

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1: I got a new nickname today. My angel said D-A-D-A.
2: It's Drax Project. This is our new single, D-A-D-A. It's a love letter to our kids. My whole purpose in life is like leading up.

0: D-A-D-A. Latest from Drex Project, D-A-D-A, it is the hits with Bryn. What's the most you've ever spent on a car? Maybe you decided one day you're going to buy a brand new car. Was it worth it? You can text me on 4487. A new scheme could make electric cars cheaper, and it would let workers lease an EV using their pre-tax salary. Drive Electric says the upfront cost is the big roadblock for Kiwis. The average person spending less than $15,000 on a new car. Would love to know if you spent more than 15K on a new car. Text me now on 4487. And would you lease an EV if you could pay for it using your pre-tax salary? Is that a good idea? Savage Garden coming up, Shaboozy, for you next. You're on the hits.
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1: 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Because I'm happy. They all play here. From the 90s.

The Hits with Bryn. You can listen everywhere on iHeartRadio. I mentioned last hour that there have been quite a few fur seals seen across Wellington, and lots of people have phoned up Doc reporting these young fur seals around the CBD. In Auckland, about 120 swans have moved into the eastern beaches, and the locals are not thrilled with what they're leaving behind.

0: You can guess what that is, a huge mess, and they're asking for signs telling people to stop feeding them. Feel like that should be common sense anyway. And don't be feeding them bread. I found out recently not a good idea to feed ducks and swans or any birds bread, really. Always opt for peas and grapes. Pink coming up, and I've got Dasher next. You're on The Hits.
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11: In this update, the pre-election fiscal update has revealed health funding is likely to rise over the next 3 years. Health New Zealand's been told it could get $1.4 billion funding increases in 2027 and 28, and $1.5 billion in 2029. National's Nicola Willis says the party will likely campaign on these lifts. Labour's promised to now release its fiscal plan in coming weeks. Its finance spokesperson wouldn't commit to delivering a surplus by 2029-30 if it's at the expense of restoring pay equity. Barbara Edmonds says she's confident Labour could deliver both.
12: For example, a choice that we would not make is $300 million for a tobacco excise tax cut.
11: Tauranga's City Council's CEO has resigned, with councillors holding an emergency closed-door meeting today. Mayor Mahi Drysdale's announced Marty Grenfell will finish up on Friday, giving no reason why. Emily Ansell reports.
13: The council's faced significant scrutiny over its lack of action on landslide risks at Mount Maunganui's Mowal, with decades of warnings. A slip killed 6 campers in January. Drysdale says they respect Grenfell's decision and thank him for his unwavering commitment over the past 8 years. An interim replacement will fill in until a permanent replacement's found.
11: A top NZME executive has been named as RNZ's new chief executive. Jason Winstanley will replace longtime boss Paul Thompson, who's leaving the state broadcaster in December after more than 13 years. A vessel has sunk in Marlborough's Kenepuru Sound with concerns about a potential oil spill. The 52-foot Padrone is in Waitadia Bay, carrying 2,000 litres of diesel and 60 of engine oil on board. The district council says minimal fuel's been seen on the water so far and absorbent booms are being placed to contain any spill. That's news. In sport, a former All Blacks captain has been recalled to the squad for the Bledisloe Cup tests against the Wallabies. Scott Barrett returns to bolster the second row for the first time this year, having recovered from a serious back injury. He joins Shannon Frizzell in returning. Coach Dave Rennie says Barrett only needed one game for Taranaki to show them he was worthy of returning.
14: We're rapt to have him back in. He brings a lot of experience. He's an excellent player, be one of the best locks in the world. And so excited to have that back in. And while he won't captain the side, he'll be an important part from a leadership perspective.
11: Adam G will referee Sunday's NRL Grand Final between the Roosters and Knights in Sydney. He's earned the gig, having officiated the Roosters' preliminary final win over the Dolphins. In a decision sure to raise the eyebrows of Warriors fans, Chris Butler has been named the bunker review official for the decider, despite criticism of his performance in the Wires' Week 2 defeat to Newcastle. That's sport. I'm Stuart Willey.
15: The Hits, Dunedin weather with Wells Plant and Funland. Springtime means gardening time, so get planting with Wells. Partly cloudy and chance of a shower, then fine. We've got strong and gusty westerlies at times at 15, the high 7 overnight. Tomorrow mainly fine westerlies.
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Here on the Hits, I've got one for the Swifties coming up. She's done it again at the VMAs, becoming the most awarded artist in the show's history, moving ahead of Beyonce, who she was tied with. Taylor Swift also took Video of the Year, dedicated it to Dolly Parton, calling her the ultimate showgirl. And she debuted the video for Patient Zero. I'll play her next. Here's OneRepublic, the Hits. I had a dream.

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0: Also, we'll see you then. We're back from 6 a.m.

It is the hits. The price is in. Jacinda Ardern and Clark Gayford sold their Sandringham home for $2.15 million earlier this year. Apparently, they bought a house in Sydney's Northern Beaches for about $6 million. Must be very nice. The hits.

0: new Kiwi music from Coterie, All Day on the Hits with Bryn. 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Hootie and the Blowfish got them coming up. Olivia Dean next. You're on the Hits.
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0: The Hits with Bryn, Late Night Tuesday. 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More than 3,000 people have signed a petition to get passenger trains running again between New Plymouth and Wellington, using tracks already carrying freight through Whanganui and Palmerston North. I feel like this is a great idea. Are you restricted from travelling your own country because of how much it costs to fly around the country or drive? Maybe we should bring back rail. I'm a big fan of rail after the Auckland City Rail Link opened. I mean, I always have been. In other countries, it's just such a normal thing to do, to hop on a train and go between cities. And I feel like we should do that here also, because we've got the added benefits of living in a very beautiful country. The scenery is absolutely stunning. Plain White Tea's coming up. Shaboozy after 11. You're on The Hits.
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14: In this update, Tauranga's MP has welcomed the resignation of the City Council's CEO as a positive step forward. It's been announced Marty Grenfell will finish up this week as councillors met today to discuss a report into the Mount Maunganui landslide disaster. MP Sam Uffendall says many in the community had wanted the chief executive to go. Voters in Auckland's Epsom have had their chance to quiz candidates standing in the electorate. Mount Eden Maungafau Village Centre Societies hosted the hustings, giving the public a chance to ask questions. Lachlan Rennie was there.
15: It's been a lively meeting, packed to the brim here with over 100 residents at a hot Mount Eden church. Candidates have fielded a range of questions and heckles, ranging from move-on orders to the environment. But it's current Epsom MP David Seymour who faced the most heat. He was quick on the reply, though, labelling them participative questioners.
14: A Queenstown tourism company has been ordered to hand over two helicopters worth more than $1 million each after pleading guilty to Fisheries Act charges. Open Justice reports the helicopter line has also been fined $12,000 for the illegal luxury trips to gather crayfish on the west coast. A 40-year-old man's been arrested, accused of stealing Christchurch memorial plaques, including one honouring those killed in the CTV building collapse. Police were alerted to thefts from Latimer Square and the Bridge of Remembrance last month and linked a cyclist seen at the time. AI research is helping reshape treatments for heart disease. The Heart Foundation's announced $6 million is going into dozens of research projects and training. Hannah Feck reports.
16: An Auckland University study is trialling a smartphone AI tool that captures tiny neck movements to pick up early signs of serious heart problems. Another's investigating using AI and modelling to make cardiac imaging more efficient and improve countrywide access to treatment. Foundation Medical Director Jerry Devlin says medical imaging's being unlocked in entirely new ways.
14: That's news. In sport, the All Blacks will have to soldier on without their first-choice playmaker for the Bledisloe Cup. First five Ruben Love's been ruled out of at least the two tests against Australia with an ankle injury. The Melbourne Storm have confirmed the signing of former Warrior Adam Pompey on a two-year contract in League's NRL. A bittersweet feeling for golfer Ryan Fox as he reflects on his first President's Cup experience. Fox claimed two wins in the foursomes, but lost his singles and day one four-ball matchup. He says the internationals team pushed the highly fancied Americans to the limit.
17: To make it so close on American soil and really make them work hard for it on Sunday, and hopefully it's a start of things to come for the international team. But yeah, I really enjoyed it. I felt like I played some pretty good golf as well.
14: That's sport. I'm Stuart Willey.
0: The Hits, Dunedin weather with Wells Plant and Funland. Springtime means gardening time, so get planting with Wells. Partly cloudy and chance of a shower, then fine. We've got strong and gusty westerlies at times at 15, the high 7 overnight. Tomorrow mainly fine westerlies.
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0: Also, we'll see you then. 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

What a voice, eh? 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If you want to hear his brother Anthony, he and our very own Megan Pappas from the Hits Breakfast has a Formula One podcast called Talking Pit. 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

0: Kiwi song to wrap up Tuesday night. It is the hits with Bryn. I'm looking forward to getting home, getting a hot water bottle, jumping into bed. Might make a hot toddy as well. Heat up some whiskey and some honey to try and soothe my throat. Hopefully I'm not getting sick. Touch wood that I'm not, you know, jinxing it. Aerosmith coming up. Alex Warren for you next. You're on the hits.
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4: 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Don't wanna close my eyes. They all play here. From the 90s till now.
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4: 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The hits.
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3: Oh, yeah. See, I love doing laundry. 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
1: I did not take enough pairs of undies away with me to Canada.
2: Oh, that's what happens when you go through a couple a day.
3: Well, yeah. 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
11: In this update, New Zealand could be left short on diesel with calls to double our fuel reserves to 60 days. Mark Stockdale from Transporting NZ says it would be funded by a 1 cent a litre levy on fuels.
12: 93% of all freight in New Zealand is transported by road. So diesel is the fuel of the economy. We are dependent on it.
11: Education Minister Erica Stanford got a frosty reception from Christchurch secondary teachers while defending her education reforms at the PPTA conference. Her comments on Māori involvement in the curriculum were met with boos. Free bowel screening is now available from age 56, opening the program to thousands more Kiwis. The government is putting $45.6 million into extra screening kits.
13: It takes effect in Auckland, Waikato, Gisborne, Wairarapa, the West Coast and South Canterbury, with the rest of the country to follow in April next year. Health Minister Simeon Brown says it means more than 200,000 additional New Zealanders will have access to testing over the next 3 years.
11: And RNZ has tapped former News Talk ZB boss Jason Winstanley as its new chief executive. A long-time radio man, Staino, has been NZME's chief audio officer since 2021. In sport, Newcastle hooker Phoenix Crossland has been handed a four-match ban by the NRL judiciary for the hip-drop tackle that broke Penrith halfback Nathan Cleary's left leg during their preliminary final. And double world champion Fernando Alonso claims he could continue in Formula One beyond next year after signing with Aston Martin for the 2027 season. That's your news feed. I'm Bryn Rudkin.
14: In Dunedin's weather with Wales Plants and Funland, springtime means gardening time, so get planting with Wales. It's fine today. Light winds mostly afternoon easterlies. Dunedin's high today 16. Tomorrow, cloudy, strong nor'westerlies. The high 19.
10: Dunedin breakfast. What you want. Callum and Pete on the heads.
14: Kia ora, good morning. Welcome to a brand new day. The last day of the month.
15: Oh, it is too.
14: 30 days, Heath, September.
15: It does. We need to play all the September songs today because there's a few. We should be doing that.
14: We can wake Green Day up tomorrow.
15: We can, yeah, when September ends. We should.
14: That's not till tomorrow, though.
15: We missed the 21st day of September, but that's okay.

0: Olivia Dean on the hits. Callum and P here.
1: Hang on.
0: What?
1: It's not just Callum and P here today. There's a third person. There's a third being in the studio. Good morning, Jax.
0: Make him talk. I don't want to encourage him.
1: Make him talk.
0: Jax, are you going to talk?
1: Have
0: we got Jax here?
1: Jax is over with me.
0: Because I'm a single solo dad at the moment with the dog, and I've left him at home the last few mornings, and this morning I just felt so sorry for him. I just couldn't help it. If you're a good boy, Jackie, if you're a good boy, you can come to work with Daddy this morning, but you have to sit in the corner quietly and behave yourself.
1: He's trotting around, He's
0: trotting around, but so far so good. But fingers crossed.
1: Let's make him talk.
0: Yep, okay, well, I will. But I don't want to encourage it because I've been trying to tell him he's got to behave himself. Well, so then he gets confused, mixed messages.
1: No, he doesn't, because you're asking him to talk.
0: Okay, Jax, can you go up the wires? Jax, you go up the wires? Go up the wires. Go up the wires. Just go, oh, oh. Go up the wires. Go up the wires, Jax. Go, oh, oh. Yes, he's looking at me going.
1: No, he's not. He just doesn't do what you're telling him.
0: Do you want me to talk or not, Daddy?
1: No, I don't.
0: Daddy.
1: Talk. Talk,
0: Jax. Go up the wires.
1: He doesn't really sniff.
0: Jax, up the wires, go. No, one more time. Up the wires, woo. Up the wires, woo. Quick, up the wires.
1: This is brilliant.
0: This is going to be, we're going to be here for a while.
1: Kids and animals. Oh, you've brought a wee bag of treats in. Yeah, you bring bags of treats in for me when I'm a good girl. Who's a pee? Who's a good girl pee? Imagine if you did that with humans. Maybe you should do that.
0: Maybe I've left my run a bit late with that, though. I could have had you trained from day one.
1: Yeah, you're a good girl, Pete. Try it.
0: Can you say up the wires, Pete?
1: Up the wires!
0: Good girl, Pete. Do you want a wee treat?
1: No, I don't. What are they? Little meaty things.
0: And I've never tried them, have you?
1: Go on.
0: Have you ever tried a dog treat?
1: No.
0: Jax, one more time. Okay, you ready? Go. Up the wires. Jax, up the wires. Go. Ooh, ooh, up the wires.
1: No one believes he's here now. It's so
0: this is
1: funny.
0: It's embarrassing now.
1: It is embarrassing.
0: And I can't treat him, but I do.
1: But you do.
0: Yeah.
1: Oh, he's running amok. So, it's in what order with Callum, P and Jax, or is it Jax, Callum and P? Jax and P?
0: CP and J.
1: Okay, that'll do. So it's the three of us this morning, so you may hear him, you may not. Hey, Jax.
0: Probably won't, because he's a very, very good boy.
1: Oh, look out. Yeah, I hear that from your neighbours. Rightio, so coming up, we've got our song for the day.
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0: Alex Warren, Passenger on the Hits. Callum and P for the early risers. 6:20 a.m. song for the day for the last day of September.
1: And it's a Sir this morning, and it's sad because we hear from Sir Rod Stewart that, well, he's going to be hanging up his little tight-legged pants and his big jackets and his shoes, and he's retiring.
0: I think New Zealand's bond with Rod Stewart grew even closer, didn't it, when him and Rachel hooked up.
1: Oh, you know, they didn't just hook up, they married and had two children.
0: We loved Rod Stewart anyway, but then, you know.
1: Oh, yeah. She broke his heart, she did. Rachel Hunter broke his heart in two.
0: He broke my heart's wife's heart as well.
1: He did?
0: Yeah, remember last year when he...
1: Oh, that's right. She's supposed to rub him down, and that's not code for anything.
0: Well, it was a couple of years ago.
1: No, it's a number of years ago, yeah.
0: That's right. She was lined up to massage him before the show, and he, in the end, decided he didn't want one before the show. She was just left hanging. She massaged some of the band and the backing singers and not Rod. Yeah.
1: But that's okay.
0: That's okay, though.
1: But, yeah, so Rod won't need pre-concert rubs anymore. Got to be careful what you think when you say that.
0: Well, you do. He's made the announcement on his socials. This is what he's had to say.
2: Ladies and gentlemen, after much deliberation and sadness, I have to announce next year, will be my last tour ever. I'm not retiring, but this will be the last rock and roll tour. So I want to thank you for everything you've given me, and hopefully I've given you something in return. So, please come out and see me on the tour. It's going to be great.
0: Yes, there you go. That was Sir Rod Stewart. And you can hear he's losing his voice talking, let alone singing.
1: He has had a few health issues, though, in recent times. I still think he looks bloody good for 115. I mean, I say that.
0: Yeah, I know.
1: He looks good.
0: There's some rockers you want to go on forever, and he's one of them.
1: Oh, absolutely.
0: Sadly, he can't.
1: No.
0: But he gets our song for the day, Broken Arrow, Sir Rod on the Hits.

0: You're on the hits, Callum and P, song for the day, and Rod Stewart, who you don't hear much on the hits these days, but, you know, that was Broken Arrow from the early 90s, and so that's it. Next year will be his last big sort of, like he said, rock and roll tour. And, so, you know, everything comes to an end some stage.
1: Certainly does.
0: I mean, he's made the right call. Because I don't like seeing him up there struggling and not doing justice to the songs, you know, because you know, that's not good for anyone.
1: No. And, yeah, you don't want to see that. And you don't want to be that whole, oh, I should have retired a while ago. Did you know, fun fact, well, may not be, but Rod Stewart, when he was married to Rachel Hunter, did a New Zealand tour, right, and he used to bring her out on stage. Because their whole thing was, when he recorded Maggie May, that was the year she was born. So it was sort of like, you know, and then she'd come out with her long legs and all the rest of it. Well, I travelled from Gore to Auckland, which is basically the other side of the world when you're from Gore and you haven't really been many places to see Rod Stewart in concert. And I wasn't even 20 years old. It was such a massive trip. I think I'd only just started working. So I was like 17 or 18 years old. And a group of us went up to Rod Stewart. I still remember he came out and he was wearing like these bright coloured suits, and they were very sort of Don Johnson, you know, the wide leg pants with the big like shoulder paddy type jackets. And he wore a bright red one. And then when he got changed and wore a yellow one, like it was just these bold block colour suits. But on that concert, unfortunately, Rachel never came out. So that was a little bit disappointing. But apparently when she did, the place just, as you can imagine, absolutely erupted.
0: Oh, it would have, yeah. Well, I'd have brought her out every show if I was married to her. Why wouldn't you? Billy Joel used to do that with old, what's her name?
1: Christy Brinkley.
0: The thingamajig, yeah.
1: Yeah. All the models, wouldn't you?
0: Well, look at my wife. That's almost it, isn't it? It's like, look at my wife.
1: Well, here's the thing, you got to remember, when they married, Rachel was 21 years old and Rod was 45.
0: Goodness, yeah.
1: So I don't know how it'd feel if Charlotte came home at 21 with a 45-year-old boyfriend and said, oh, we're going to get married. You've got to think about that.
0: If it was a global rock star, though, what would you think?
1: You're true that.
0: Yeah.
1: I'd think, gosh, if only I was a few years younger. Yeah. No, I wouldn't.
0: No, you probably still, you'd be sort of thinking, aren't you doing the right thing, darling?
1: Yeah, well, that's the whole thing, isn't it? It's all fun and games even at that age, but then as people get older, I feel you get older faster, if that makes sense. Like 55 and 65 is a lot older than like a 31-year-old. The gap becomes bigger.
0: Of course it does, yeah.
1: Anyway, sad news today for Rockin' Rod Stewart.
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21: In this update, Tauranga MP Sam Uffendale is calling City Council Chief Executive Marty Grenfell's resignation a positive step forward after the Mount Maunganui landslide disaster. Education Minister Erica Stanford's faced a grilling from secondary teachers over her curriculum reforms and whether she'll recommit to working in partnership with Māori. Air New Zealand is adding more than 7,000 seats between Auckland and Shanghai over Chinese New Year, with 3 extra return flights a week from late January to late Feb. And Newcastle hooker Phoenix Crossland has copped a 4-match ban for breaking Nathan Cleary's leg.
9: In Dunedin's weather with Wales Plants and Funland, springtime means gardening time, so get planting with Wales. It's fine today. Light winds mostly afternoon easterlies. Dunedin's high today 16. Tomorrow, cloudy, strong nor'westerlies, the high 19.
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9: Man, like the sound of the temperatures for the next few days. Have a look. And you'll be impressed. Friday, hottest of the lot.
1: Love.
9: Into the 20s.
1: Even got the frock on today, Callum. Got the legs out today, no pants. Well, I am wearing some form of pant, but you know.

0: Ray on the hits with Callum and P for Wednesday, who I see was part of a George Michael tribute at the VMAs the other day. Monday, our time.
1: Look, I'm not going to lie. I didn't even realise it was on.
0: No, same.
1: Honestly,
0: same.
1: I didn't. Which surprised me, because I get that I didn't. But you love your music so much.
0: Well, I've just seen a few highlights, a few clips come up, and she's part of it. She sings like I Knew You Were Waiting, the Aretha Franklin duet.
1: Great he did with song.
0: What George Michael did with her, and so she sings that. And there are a few other artists involved singing his songs.
1: Okay, yeah. Do we know why? Like, I mean, because he's been gone. Was it an anniversary of his death?
0: Good
1: like,
0: question.
1: Yeah,
0: good
1: we
0: quest.
1: Should find that out, yeah. Actually. Sometimes, though, the highlights, it saves, you know, those hours of sitting there watching all the awards. They should just watch the highlights reel. We're all about the highlights reel, aren't we?
0: We are. Hey, time for Breakfast Reheated. Let's revisit our Alpha Quiz performance yesterday, which wasn't half bad, was it?
1: It was actually very good.
0: I tell you what, I mean, you'll listen, if you missed it, you'll hear this, but I mean, you know, at the first half of the quiz, I thought we were giving the money away.
1: Oh, so did I. I was ready to, like, scream as I do.
0: It's like if it was a race, it was a racehorse, it was way out in front. You know, heading into the back straight. It didn't look like anyone was going to catch it.
1: No. It was just a couple of wee things.
0: Yeah. It was. This was Penny's Alpha Quiz attempt from yesterday.
1: Now, today, all of your answers start with the letter N for November.
2: Cool. Sweet.
1: Okay, good luck.
0: Good luck, Penny. Here we go. Your 60 seconds starts now. Which 1999 romantic comedy starred Hugh Grant as a London bookseller who falls for a movie star? What popular dish consists of tortilla chips topped with melted cheese and other toppings?
2: Nachos.
0: Which smooth-skinned fruit is a close relative of the peach?
2: Nectarine.
0: Which Finnish company became famous for its mobile phones?
2: Nokia.
0: Who was South Africa's first black president?
2: Nelson Mandela.
0: What is the northernmost point on Earth?
2: North Pole.
0: Which band sang Don't Speak?
2: No Doubt.
0: What brightly coloured gas is often used in signs and lights?
2: Neon.
0: Name one of Kim Kardashian's daughters.
2: Can you repeat that?
0: Name one of Kim Kardashian's daughters.
2: Nikki?
0: Out of time. We didn't even get to the last question, which was, what American racing organisation was founded in 1948, starting with N?
2: Wasn't NASCAR?
1: It was NASCAR.
0: Oh, so she would have got that. But otherwise, you know, another one of those very, very close moments for our Alpha Quiz, and that was from yesterday. Well done, Penny.
1: Absolutely. So if you think you could have answered all of those questions, why don't you text us now on 4487, because we play the Alpha Quiz in an hour's time. Text your name and Alpha to 4487 and you could be playing.
0: For the record, the only one she got wrong within her 60 seconds, the Kim Kardashian question.
1: Yeah, the daughter. So, of course, it was Northwest, and as soon as we said that to Penny, she's like, of course it was Northwest. That was Penny's first attempt at the Alpha Quiz, which I thought was primo. So, we're definitely going to get her back to hopefully take the $1,000 off us.
0: Alpha Quiz back again this morning, about an hour from now on the hits.
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0: Daft Punk on the hits. Callum and P. So I'm always, you know, curious about new music, new artists, new songs. And I've found an updated version of a song that I know you've always loved.
1: Oh.
0: It was a bit of a one-hit wonder from the 2000s? Or was it the 90s? The Plain White Tees, Hey There Delilah. You're familiar with, I know you're familiar with that song.
1: Do.
0: Hey there, Delilah.
1: Well, because we named our little pug that we, just the love of our lives, Delilah. R.I.P.
0: Oh, you named your doggy after that song.
1: That's... So people always used to launch into, you know, Tom Jones' Delilah song. And we're like,
0: my Delilah.
1: I had a brain fade there. Yeah. I couldn't think of it. But we'd go, no. It's Hey There, Delilah. What you like in New York City?
0: Was that the 2000s?
1: Gosh, I can't remember. It's a great song,
0: though. It's a cool song, isn't it? I don't know. What else did the Plain White Tees do? Who cares? Delilah's a great song. Well, you know what? They've just recently updated the song, which now includes Delilah. It includes a verse from Delilah, who now responds in the song.
1: How beautiful. Because the whole thing, it's written about a girl called Delilah that he really cared about, and she went off to New York City.
0: Yeah.
1: So when they went to a music awards, when that song was first and it was, you know, everyone was playing it, he took, Plain White Tees, they took Delilah to the awards with them.
0: There you go.
1: I remember seeing a photo of her and going, oh, that's actually Delilah.
0: Yeah, you know all about it.
1: Oh, I do. I love it. So they've redone it.
0: So I knew you'd love this news. So the news is there's an updated version of Hey There Delilah, which now includes a little response from Delilah. So we're going to play that before 7:30 this morning.
1: Also too, coming up, I want to talk about power bills. With this cost of living crisis that we're in, it's actually my son and his girlfriend. A power bill that they've been receiving over the past few months is going to blow your mind, and I want your opinion

0: beautiful. Oh, now I'm going to have to dig my way out of this hole.
1: Cheers to Chemist Warehouse. 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
11: In this update, Tauranga City Council Chief Executive Marty Grenfell has resigned after a damning review into the deadly Mount Maunganui landslide. Grenfell says the review by Paul Davison KC found council failures dating back to 1999.
12: Davison made it very clear that no one individual, no single person is accountable or responsible for this.
11: An 18-year-old Army intelligence officer has been fined $1,500 after failing to pay a $20 taxi fare in Queenstown, then knocking the driver unconscious in a brutal assault. Arthur Finnegan was discharged without conviction. Not everyone's a fan of a new plan to replace postal voting with in-person booth voting in Auckland's local elections. The council's asked staff to find a way to do it for $20 million, but Councillor Andy Baker says it's still way more expensive.
13: At least $9 million more. That's nearly 0.5% in rates for an option that we've done no work on. We don't understand it.
11: In a rare wash-up of toxic sea slugs on Auckland's Kohimarama Beach has dog owners being warned to keep pets away from the shore. The slugs carry a potent poison also found in pufferfish. In sport, Newcastle hooker Phoenix Crossland has been handed a 4-match ban by the NRL judiciary for the hip-drop tackle that broke Penrith halfback Nathan Cleary's left leg during their preliminary final.

0: Football's Premier League has confirmed Manchester City have been found guilty of charges related to breaches of competition financial rules between 2009 and 2018. That's your newsfeed. I'm Bryn Rutkin.
1: In Dunedin's weather with Wales Plants and Funland, springtime means gardening time, so get planting with Wales. It's fine today. Light winds mostly afternoon easterlies. Dunedin's high today 16. Tomorrow, cloudy, strong nor'westerlies, the high 19.
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1: G'day, welcome to Wednesday, last day of September. So the Plain White Tees have updated Delilah, and they've included Delilah in the song, so that's coming up before 7:30.
3: And also too, you will not believe what my son and his girlfriend have paid for their power bill over the past couple of months. We're going to discuss that next.
1: Boston, Stella Lefty on the hits.

0: the Hits with Callum and Pete. It's a lovely song to wake up to and start your day to, isn't it? Boston by Stella Lefty. 7:06 it is here.
1: So I had a bit of a rough night's sleep last night. I was talking to my son last night, Max. Him and his girlfriend, they live together in a wee place that we actually bought, and it's like an attached townhouse. So it's them and then their neighbour, and it's kind of like they share a wall. And we got talking about things, and Max said to me, "How much is a power bill supposed to be, Mum?" And I said, well, I sort of said what we pay. I said, as is sort of around $300-ish. You know, we've got a biggish house, a couple of heat pumps, etc. He goes, okay. He said, because we're constantly broke because our power bills for the past X amount of months have been around $600,
0: $650. Oh, you're kidding
1: and
0: me.
1: And I just felt like the pit, I just feel sick. They're a young couple. His girlfriend Andy's studying, like it's a whole thing. So here's basically the scenario, right? One couple in a two-bedroom flat. They have a heat pump, which they hardly use anymore because their power bills have been so expensive. A water cylinder, fridge, freezer, washing machine, no dryer.
0: So just the bare basics.
1: The monthly bills are approximately $650.
0: Oh, something's wrong there, isn't
1: the
0: it?
1: The flat is attached, like I said, to the neighbouring flat, attached townhouse. So what are your thoughts? What are your opinions, your suggestions and recommendations when it comes to my son and his $600 power bill that they've been paying every month for the past wee while? Apparently, they've done a bit of a spreadsheet and power thus far this year, Callum, they've paid $3,700 in power. I just feel sick for them.
0: So you need to go back through, and find that point where the price all of a sudden was elevated to this $600 a month. Like, and what were they paying prior to that? Like, has it been a gradual increase or did it all of a sudden? It tripled all of a sudden.
1: Yeah, and they
0: they were usually paying about $200, were they?
1: So they switched power company. So they switched to power company.
0: And did it change then?
1: It changed then.
0: Ah, okay. So maybe there's a setting wrong somewhere in the whole system.
1: There's a setting wrong. It's a bloody expensive setting to be wrong, what they didn't flick that switch up.
0: Yeah.
1: Like, that's not good. And to be fair, one could say, well, why have they not acted sooner on this, which my husband did say.
0: Hey. He's not growing anything in the basement, is he?
1: Well, no, he's not. Thank you for asking.
0: Well, have you checked?
1: Yes, I have. Jokes aside.
0: Always a bit suspicious of those one-off strange. Well, this isn't a one-off though, is it? Strange,
1: no, and I get that, but I don't want us to kind of joke. This is actually really serious. This is a kid that's on an apprenticeship. It's expensive anyway. We know that food, petrol, everything's gone up. So I've got my son who's struggling at the moment because his power bills are $600+
0: a month. Have they left something on? Is the power on? Is there like something on in another room they've forgotten
1: about? No, honestly, they've stopped heating their place because it's so expensive. So look, I just want to get your opinion this morning. Suggestions, if you found yourself in this position before, let us know. I'd love to hear from you. 4487 on the text or call 0800 00 HITS.
0: Riri on the Hits. Shine bright like a diamond.

0: shine bright like a diamond. On the hits. Hey, Callum and Pete, to start your Wednesday in Dunners, 7:13.
1: So I just need your advice this morning. Our son Max is in a flat with his girlfriend. There's just the two of them. Two-bedroom flat. They've got a heat pump, which they hardly use, a water cylinder, a fridge, a freezer, washing machine, no dryer, right?
0: No leaky blankies?
1: No electric blankets.
0: Okay.
1: Okay.
0: Are they charging their phones all day, maybe?
1: Well, that's not going to do it, though. Like, their power bills are approximately $650 a month.
0: Are they gamers? That'll be what it is. Are they gamers?
1: They would need to be they would need to have 150 people in their two-bedroom flat gaming 24/7. I'm pretty sure to get. I mean, they but like they. Andy, his girlfriend, studies. Max works full time.
0: Okay, all right.
1: So, you know, like, put it in perspective. Yeah, so, yeah, you know, yeah. Like,
0: well,
1: so
0: I'm just trying to think what else could be sucking all this power up. $600
1: Something
0: worth.
1: Is wrong, and this hasn't just been this month, it's been previous months. So anyway, I'd love to hear from you this morning. 4487 on the text or give us a call.
0: Few responses on the socials. Sharon says that's way too much. Around the 400 mark for the three of us. And my daughter has her room like the tropics with a wee heater in her room. We've got a spa and a dryer, a heat pump, no fire. We use Mercury, and you can answer questions and take part in challenges like walking to get points to cash in for a free day of power.
1: Oh, wow.
0: When you sign
1: okay.
0: up, you get a choice of gifts like a TV.
1: Oh, that's interesting.
0: With Mercury.
1: Right.
0: Do you want to reveal who the power company is for your place?
1: They're with Power Shop.
0: Oh,
1: so
0: yes.
1: So they were with Mercury,
0: yep. I'm familiar
1: and then
0: with
1: they
0: power
1: went
0: shop.
1: To Power Shop.
0: Yeah, and you pay it all on an app.
1: Do you?
0: You do.
1: We're with Genesis, and I absolutely
0: so
1: love
0: they're
1: Genesis.
0: They're using an app, and yep. you can buy your power in advance, so you get it cheaper.
1: Okay, well, yeah. Believe you me, I don't think they can afford to buy it in advance when they're paying $600 a month.
0: Yeah. No way, says Linda. My power bill's around 300. My heat pump's on all night. Leaky blankie on all night. As I'm old and cold. washing machine dry a couple of times a week. Dishwasher every day with Mercury, and it's only 300.
1: Oh, look, here, something is wrong. Keep your suggestions coming in for what you think it could be.
0: James says, hey, Pete, seems way too much. Is the attached flat a similar size? See if you can find out what their power bills are. If they're remarkably different, there'll be an issue.
1: Oh.
0: Niggly.
1: See, and this is what I'm wondering if it is. Have they been billed for the next door neighbour's flat?
0: Yeah.
1: Like, this is that's sitting in my gut a little bit.
0: Something's been rewired wrong.
1: Oh, look.
0: When was the last time you had a Sparky there?
1: Yeah, I'm going to need to Sparky, please. 4487 on the text or call us 0800 00 hits.
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0: Hey, 7:19, talking power bills this morning. And poor old P's son, Max, with a 600 monthly power bill in a little two-bedroom granny unit? No, come on.
1: I know. Honestly, I feel nauseous. Yeah. And this is why last night I just couldn't sleep. I felt sick for them.
0: Something's up. Yeah. Someone out there who knows more than us will be able to get to the bottom of it.
1: Yeah. Phil, maybe it's Phil. Yeah. Good morning, Phil. How you doing?
14: Hey, good, thanks. How are you guys?
0: Yeah, good. Are you a Sparky?
14: No, I'm a builder.
1: Oh, okay. Well, you're kind of in there. So tell
0: us. You're more qualified than
1: a radio announcer. Hey, so what's your situation when it comes to power?
14: We're about 300 a month out in Mosgiel. We've got a little old, cold house, just young family, three on single income. With Contact, we get free power every Saturday and Sunday from 9 a.m. to 5 p.m. which we pretty much, well, we just attack our washing and do all that sort of stuff over the weekend to make it cheaper. With that high power, well, potentially, like, the cylinder could be, like, working overtime or something, maybe.
1: Would a hot water cylinder munch up that much power if it's a bit dodgy, like, if it's not working?
14: Yeah, if, like, the thermostat or something's gone in it.
1: Would the tenant know? Yeah. Like, would my son know if it's because if they're still getting hot water right? How would you know? Just got to get it checked.
14: Oh, I pretty much just get it checked.
0: Get everything checked.
1: Oh, I know, like literally
0: everything that's connected to the grid in that
1: you
0: place.
1: You know what's going to happen? I'll end up getting it all rewired just to make sure that their power bill's right. Okay, so you recommend Contact, and I like that idea of free power over the weekend.
14: Yeah, they offer you two different deals. It's, I think it's like 9 till 5 every weekday, like 9 p.m. to 12 a.m., I think it is.
1: Oh, during the week.
14: Don't count me on that one. But, but all the weekends, it's the 9 a.m. to 5 p.m.
1: Awesome. Hey, look, I really appreciate that. Thanks so much. Take care.
0: Cheers, Phil.
14: Cheers. Thank you.
1: See you. Bye.
0: There you go. So there, get the water tank checked.
1: Yeah, absolutely. Yeah. If you've got any other suggestions, text them through on 4487.
0: It's Miles Smith on the Hits.

0: Miles Smith, Stay If You Want to Dance. 7:24. It is on the last day of September, and a bit of power bill chat at the moment.
1: Oh yeah! If you've just joined us, my son's power bill over the last number of months have been $600. One was closer to 1,000. I feel sick talking about it. They're with Power Shop, and we just need to get this sorted.
0: Well, Leanne's message is saying with Power Shop, you need to go into the app and buy discounted power packs during the month, which I'm aware of. That's what you do. But she says if you don't buy enough, extra usage gets charged at a higher standard rate. So she says the Power Shop is the worst if you're not organised. It's something that you've got to keep on top of and check daily on their apps, and you need to get alerted to all their deals. And
1: I don't think Max would mind me saying that they're not the most organised couple.
0: Well, and to be fair too, and Leanne will know this, the discounted power packs don't cover your whole month. You still have to pay, at normal rates for most of the month. But it's just a handy way to, you can buy a little bit of power now for December if you want. You can buy a little bit of power now for January if you want at a much discounted rate. But it's just small amounts that you can buy. But this is part of the Power Shop setup. Yeah.
1: Problem is for them though, when you're paying $600 power bills, you don't have any spare money to prepay and buy power.
0: No, that's right. And how are they to know if they're still going to be in the flat in 6 months' time? It doesn't make any sense for them. Maybe Power Shop's the wrong option for them.
1: The hot water cylinder though issue is coming through really strong. I want to say thank you to everyone that's texted. This is an example. Check the hot water cylinder. This is an issue that we have. We found a slow leak which was causing cold water to refill the cylinder, and then the cylinder was constantly trying to heat. Our power dropped by over $200 a month when it was fixed.
0: Yeah. Well, there you go.
1: And then
0: there
1: a lot of them are coming through. A lot of texts. So thank you so much. We're onto it. The old hot water cylinder. There's a plumber listening. Get in touch.
0: Yeah.
1: We cashy for you today. A week.
0: True.
1: A week cashy.
0: Yeah.
1: Hey?
0: Yeah.
1: We'll just keep it between you and I.
0: Thank you. Please let us know what happens there. We'd love to know what the problem, if that was the solution to the problem.
1: Yeah, I hope it is. Otherwise, we'll be rewiring. That's for sure.
0: Hey, coming up before 8, we've got the Alpha Quiz. If you're keen to play, text your name and Alpha to 4487 for a grand. And what we'll do straight after 7:30, the updated Hey There, Delilah song, which now has included a response from Delilah.
1: Oh, I think I'll probably cry.
0: It's coming up on the hits.
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15: In this update, New Zealand could be left short on diesel with calls to double our fuel reserves to 60 days. Education Minister Erica Stanford got a frosty reception from Christchurch secondary teachers while defending her education reforms at the PPTA conference. Former Speaker and Labour MP Adrian Rudafi has died. The 65-year-old was Speaker in the last Labour government's second term. And double world champion Fernando Alonso claims he could continue in Formula One beyond next year after signing with Aston Martin for the 2027 season.
16: In Dunedin's weather with Wales Plants and Funland, springtime means gardening time, so get planting with Wales. It's fine today. Light winds mostly afternoon easterlies. Dunedin's high today 16. Tomorrow, cloudy, strong nor'westerlies, the high 19.
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16: Morning. Well, I'd rather a strong nor'westerly than a strong sou'westerly.
1: Really? I just know them as that it's bloody windy. That's all. Doesn't matter which direction it's going from.
16: Spring is always windy here,
1: isn't
16: it?
1: It is. Yeah. It's exhausting, actually.
16: It's so exhausting. Hey, so the updated Hey There Delilah song featuring Delilah is next, and the Alpha Quiz coming up on the hits.

0: 6 on Fire by Kings of Leon. It's the Hits, Callum and P and Dunners and on iHeart.
1: Okay, so the Alpha quiz is coming up. If you'd like to play, just text your name and Alpha to 4487. But I'm very excited about this.
0: Well, so will all Hey There Delilah fans, because it's a cool wee tune from 2005. Remember Plain White Tees? It's a bit of a one-hit wonder for them. Hey There Delilah was a massive hit, massive radio hit worldwide. And what they've done is they've updated the song. The famously one-sided song is now a two-way duet, which now includes a response from Delilah.
1: So what you've got to understand is the Plain White Tees, they wrote this song about a girl, and I'm pretty sure Delilah was at school with them. And I think the lead singer had quite a soft spot for Delilah, and then she shifted away. She went to New York City. So that's where the line comes, "Hey there, Delilah, what's it like in New York City? You're a million miles away from me, but boy, you look so pretty. Yes, you do." I'm obsessed with this song. Yeah, so this is quite lovely. So when they went to a music awards where the Plain White Tees actually won, they took Delilah with them. So I remember seeing them on the red carpet. And it was so cool. It's like, oh, that's actually Delilah. So that's when we all dug into kind of, the story behind the song.
0: So the Canadian singer-songwriter, Lolo's her name, has now been included in this updated version. Because during the lockdown, during COVID, during those years, during that time, she posted a video that went viral singing her hypothetical response from Delilah's perspective, and the Plain White Tees have now included it in an updated version. And here it is, all right? So you're ready for it? Are you emotionally prepared?
1: I was going to say, I might need a box of tissues, for goodness sake.
0: Hey there, Delilah, the updated version on the Hits.

0: You're on the hits with Callum and P, and there you go, for the first time in Dunedin, the updated Hey There Delilah song
1: featuring Delilah. I'm going to say it. It's better. It's better than the original. I'm emailing the bosses now.
0: It seems complete now, doesn't it? It feels like it's a complete song. And it just sort of, you know, it puts a wee nice wee full stop on it maybe and just, you know.
1: Yep, Delilah's answered and she goes, yeah, you are going to make it with your guitar. And that's beautiful.
0: You know, and in my mind, that's how Delilah sounds as well. I kind of feel like it's the perfect voice for Delilah. Yeah. Lolo's her name, the singer.
1: Yeah. Oh, Delilah. It's a very special name for me. Of course, the wee pug, Delilah, R.I.P. Great song. Let's add it to the playlist. I mean, we don't get to make that decision, but we're going to ask.
0: Alpha Quiz coming up. Here's Sienna Spyro on the hits.

0: the Hits, Callum and P, Sienna Spyro, Great Expectation. Callum and P here, and it's 7:43, and Shannon Frizzell back in the All Blacks. Hey, how about that?
1: So, you need to update me, because while the sports news was on last night, I whipped up and had a shower, so I didn't sort of catch up on it. That's how interested I am on the All Blacks squad.
0: Well, that's all you need to know, really, is, I suppose, from a Highlanders point of view. You know, he's back in the country now, but it's kind of, you know, his reputation is good enough for him to just be rushed straight back into the ABs.
1: So Bowden, did he make it in?
0: Well, he has actually, because in the end it turns out that old what's his name from the Hurricanes is injured. He's got a crook ankle, so they kind of need Bodie there. They need Bodie there, although he's listed as an outside back.
1: Okay, Bodie.
0: And he'll have an All Blacks contract, so he's kind of, they've got to have him in there, I suppose. You can't be paying these guys huge amounts and not have them in squads. But, and he's Bowden Barrett, for goodness sake.
1: Yeah, I know, but it doesn't matter who you are if you're not performing. Okay, the other thing I did see, is it Scott Barrett? Is he back in? That's interesting, isn't it? He's been injured.
0: He's not captain. Cody Taylor's captain. And so,
1: are we happy with that? Away that he's a Cantabrian? Are we happy with that?
0: Well, he's an experienced All Black now. I mean, some would argue, is he still the first choice hooker? Obviously, they think that is the case, and he will captain the team. This is for the Bledisloe tests coming up against the Aussies,
1: mm-hmm.
0: who beat South Africa at the weekend. Mm. You know, which we struggled to do in three of the four tests.
1: Well, I tell you what, it's going to be good though, sort of pre World Cup, as we know. Oh well, welcome back, Shannon Frizzell. Eh, well done.
0: Coming up next, the Alpha Quiz.
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0: $1,000 on the line every morning with the Alpha Quiz.
1: We're heading out to Mosgiel. Good morning, Nicole.
11: Good morning, team. How are you?
0: Yep, we're well here. We're well. What about you?
11: Very good this morning, thank you.
1: That's good. So school holidays, what are you doing? Are you juggling children or you're not working? What's happening there?
11: Yeah, I've got three children, so we are juggling this weekend. It's a combination of us here at home and then also the grandparents have been called in.
0: Oh, yeah. Oh, great. Love that.
1: SOS.
11: Yeah. Yeah, no, it pretty much is. 2 weeks is a long time to entertain them.
1: It's a very long time, isn't it? And you know what? The scary thing is it's only one more term and then they've got, 8 weeks off?
11: I know. Those summer holidays are brutal.
0: Are they old enough to enjoy the dinosaur exhibition, do you think, at the museum? Or is that... what's that like, I wonder? I want to go myself and check it out.
11: I was going to say, I've not taken my girls to it. I did wonder whether or not they would all enjoy it. I think my older two probably would. The younger may not be, she's sometimes a wee bit excited at those things and I'd be worried about her getting too close.
0: Oh, okay. Yeah, I think you're either a dinosaur lover or not.
1: Yeah, no, Callum hasn't asked me to go. Well, maybe I could look after your youngest. Nicole, will you take the other two?
11: Oh, look, that sounds reasonable to me.
1: We would have so much fun. Well, look, let's do this because you could have $1,000 to go shopping. Here is your Alpha Quiz this morning. 10 questions, 60 seconds on the clock. You can pass and we'll come back at the end as long as there's time and we will take your first answer only. Today, all of your answers start with the letter D for Delta.
11: Okay.
0: I thought you were going to say dinosaur.
1: No, because I'm being professional, because I was asked to stick with the
0: phonetic alphabet.
1: And so I'm doing that. So no, or I would have gone Dunedin or Delta. Exactly, but I'm not because I'm professional. Good luck, Nicole.
11: Thank you.
0: Here we go. Your 60 seconds for the Alpha Quiz starts now. What is The Rock's real name?
11: Pass.
0: Which Disney film features a young elephant with oversized ears?
11: Dumbo.
0: Which country music legend recently passed away aged 80?
11: Dolly Parton.
0: Which famous vampire novel was written by Bram Stoker?
11: Dracula.
0: Which technology company was founded by Michael Dell?
11: Pass.
0: What names given to the Allied invasion of Normandy in 1944?
11: D-Day.
0: Which long-running British sci-fi series follows a Time Lord travelling in the TARDIS?
11: Pass.
0: Who is Donald Duck's girlfriend?
11: Daisy Duck.
0: Which rapper is known for the hit song God's Plan?
11: Pass.
0: What molecule carries the genetic instructions for living organisms?
11: DNA.
0: What's The Rock's real name?
11: Dwayne Johnson.
0: Which technology company was founded by Michael Dell?
11: Dell Technology.
0: What long-running British sci-fi series? Run out of time to get back to those other two passes.
1: And I tell you what, if you had, Callum, the it was going well, you were tracking well, you passed on two in the end, you answered eight, and we can tell you, you got eight correct, Nicole, this morning.
0: Wow. Well, damn it. Yeah, well done, Nicole.
1: Well done, absolutely.
0: 8 out of 10 from what you answered. So the two that we didn't get back to, the long-running British sci-fi series following a Time Lord in the TARDIS.
1: Doctor Who. Mm-hmm.
11: Oh, right, okay.
0: And the rapper known for the hit song God's Plan?
11: It's not coming to me.
1: It's Drake.
11: Okay. No, fair enough. I don't think I would have got that one.
0: That's all right.
1: Okay, yeah, we don't play a lot of Drake.
0: We don't. This is a bit of what? This is God's Plan.
1: I can't do this on my own. And that is why we don't play a lot of Drake on the hits, thank goodness.
0: Hey.
11: That's also why I don't listen to it.
1: Yeah, I'm the same, Nicole.
0: Girls,
1: Callum, are you ready for a lecture?
0: Girls.
1: Yes, Callum.
0: Give Drake a bit of a listen. Give him a chance. Because I kind of feel like if you just persevere, you know, don't just judge him on the one song. I actually think he'd be a bit of you. Yeah.
1: Nicole, what are your thoughts on that?
11: Oh, no.
1: I think Nicole, like I, would probably rather poke pins in her eyes. But I tell you what, don't do that because we are sending you to Heart of the Beast, starring Brad Pitt and a very beautiful German Shepherd. You've got a double pass to go on us. See you enjoy.
11: Thank you so much, guys.
0: No worries. Have a great day in Dunedin. All the best for the rest of the school holes. Alpha Quiz back tomorrow on The Hits.

0: Don't Let Me Get Me, that's Pink on the hits. No, seriously, what if anyone's been to that dinosaurs exhibition, can you let us know? Is it, you know, do you recommend? I mean, I'm sure I'll enjoy it no matter what, because I'm a big dinosaur fan. I'm an OG dinosaur fan. I haven't just jumped on the bandwagon now.
1: Oh, no, and I think you're right. You summed it up with Nicole. I think you're either into dinosaurs or you're not. Our eldest, Max, obsessed with dinosaurs, which brought Tony so much joy because he too is into dinosaurs.
0: The T-Rex. Or the Tyrannosaurus.
1: I just can't remember because I don't care.
0: The T-Rex is the classic dinosaur interested. Of them all.
1: Which is the one with the zigzags on the back.
0: He's the pin-up of Jurassic Park. It's the pin-up dinosaur, you know. And it gets a lot of attention, the T-Rex. Even though he's got funny wee deformed front legs.
1: They're just little for the size of one's body.
0: But my favourite was the Brontosaurus, you know, or the Diplodocus. Is that the name of it?
1: I've got no idea, so you could say anything.
0: The big beasts. Yeah, the herbivores. I'm more of a herbivore man.
1: But the herbivore, don't they just eat... They eat plants.
0: Yeah.
1: You don't want ones that eat the people.
0: No, I don't want to be eating by
1: Which
0: one.
1: Is the one with the zigzags on the back?
0: Stegosaurus or Triceratops. Yeah.
1: Oh, that to me sounds like an ice cream. I'm going to try a Triceratops thing.
0: It does, doesn't it?
1: It does, with sprinkles. Yeah. Which is the one with the zigzags on the back?
0: The Stegosaurus.
1: Is it? Oh, so it is the Stegosaurus.

0: or not for the holidays.
1: Yeah, what a great idea.
0: I'm sure it's great, you know, here at our beautiful museum. Dinosaur exhibition, have you been? Text 4487 this morning.
1: Right, our boarding call's coming up, and then we need a yay or a nay in regards to what a bride did. This is a true story. What a bride did at her wedding over the weekend.
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13: In this update, Chris Hipkins says the death of former Labour MP and Speaker Adrian Rudafi has come as a shock.
14: Obviously, everybody in Parliament, I think, respected Adrian. He was very well respected across the House. Did an amazing job as Speaker, and I think everyone will be quite shocked.
13: The 65-year-old was the Speaker in the last Labour government's second term. Tauranga MP Sam Ufendale is calling City Council Chief Executive Marty Grenfell's resignation a positive step forward after the Mount Maunganui landslide disaster. He says plenty in the community had wanted Grenfell to go. Education Minister Erica Stanford's faced a grilling from secondary teachers over her curriculum reforms and whether she'll recommit to working in partnership with Māori.
15: I made sure it was in the curriculum, that every student would learn to sound out, properly pronounce and be able to read Te Reo Māori. That was one of the decisions I made very early on and I'm very proud of it.
13: And Air New Zealand is adding more than 7,000 seats between Auckland and Shanghai over Chinese New Year, with three extra return flights a week from late January to late Feb. It also gives Kiwi exporters some extra cargo space into China. In sport, a couple of further high-octane signings for when the Race of Champions motorsport event debuts in Wellington on January 9 and 10. 13-time Formula One Grand Prix winner David Coulthard and multiple X Games Moto Freestyle winner and stunt rider Travis Pastrana will feature. And football's Premier League has confirmed that Manchester City have been found guilty of 114 charges related to breaches of competition financial rules between 2009

0: And 2018. That's your newsfeed. I'm Bryn Rudkin.
1: In Dunedin's weather with Wales Plants and Funland, springtime means gardening time, so get planting with Wales. It's fine today. A light winds mostly afternoon easterlies. Dunedin's high today 16. Tomorrow, cloudy, strong nor'westerlies, the high 19.
2: All over Dunedin. Callum and P on the heads. The head sporting call to New England.
1: Come on. So we'll fly you to New York, then we'll chuck you on a cruise ship. Yeah, well, I'm just trying to sum it up as briefly as I can.
3: Yeah.
1: And then you'll, you know, you'll cruise up that, you know, that northeastern coast.
3: I loved the cruise that we did, and the air cruise we did was nothing like this. I mean, we went out of Brisbane with all the Australians.
1: Yeah, but a cruise is a cruise is a cruise.
3: Oh, no. I mean, there's,
1: know,
3: no.
1: End of the day, an ocean's an ocean, mate. Really?
3: This is the guy that has never wanted to do a cruise. I would love to do like an international, and I mean a proper, this is a proper cruise. Oh, pick me. Okay, you want to go on the draw? 0800 00 hits. We're going to take caller number 5. You're in.
1: It's your boarding call now for New England on the hits.

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1: The Hits boarding call to New England.
0: Yeah, this is your boarding call three times a day to get in the draw for this. Winner announced Friday fortnight.
2: So, the fifth caller through, we need to say good morning and well done to Kate. You are in the draw.
3: Good morning, thank you. Brilliant. Super exciting.
0: You been to New York or on a cruise?
3: I haven't been to New York, but I was very, very fortunate to be taken on a cruise by my mum for my 50th.
2: Tell us about that.
3: Oh, we went around the Med and it was honestly like probably the most amazing experience of my life. And I was never going to cruise in my life. I was like, that's not for me. Yeah, and now I'm like, get me on another one.
0: Oh, is that right? Because I'm like that. You'll never get me on a cruise. I'm kind of one of those people.
3: And now I just want to go with my partner and my kids. And Kate, to be fair,
2: to have your cruise cherry popped going to the Mediterranean, I mean, it's not going to get much better than that, is it?
3: Oh, I'd be quite happy cruising anywhere, to be honest. It's an amazing way to travel. It's very, very cool.
2: It is, isn't it? Yeah, because Callum, you're just always set. I'll never do a cruise.
0: I get seasick.
2: But you don't know, do you, Kate?
0: End of story.
3: No.
2: You do not know you're on a cruise ship.
0: Yeah, well, no, I spoke to someone the other day who said they did.
2: Here we go.
0: They said it got a wee bit rough for a couple of days, but after that, it was all good. Well, I'm sorry, but a couple of days is too many days for me.
2: That's good. At least if you're not there.
0: I would jump off. I would literally jump off.
2: Oh, let's go on a cruise. Hey, Kate, well, the thing is, Callum won't be on that cruise when you go, so you'll have a great time. And if you find stuck with someone to take, I'm available. We would have a great time. Yeah. Hey, good luck for the draw.
3: Listen, thanks so much.
2: Take care. See you. Bye.
0: It's all good.
3: Bye.
0: It's our boarding call to New England. What an amazing prize. We've got to say a big thanks to United Airlines Air New Zealand, Princess Cruises, and the new Sense and Sensibility movie, which is in cinemas October 15.
2: Right, coming up next, you will not believe what a bride did six times at her wedding in the weekend. Is it a yay or a nay for you? We'll find out next.
0: Bruno on the Hits.

0: Bruno Mars on the hits in Dunedin. This is Callum and P, and it's the best looking morning of the week so far for this time of the morning. Wouldn't you agree?
1: Yeah, no, absolutely. Get amongst. Yes, I need to tell you this story, right? I was talking to a girlfriend yesterday, and I'd love to get your opinion on this, Callum. Well, I kind of know what you're going to say. So a friend of mine rang me yesterday, and she goes, Pete, I've got to tell you about a wedding I was at in the weekend. And, of course, she knows that I've started my wedding celebrant journey. And no, we're not calling it a side hustle. But I do have 5 weddings booked, which is very exciting.
0: Yeah, but no one does it full time, let's be honest.
1: Yeah. Wish I could. Anyway.
0: It's a side hustle.
1: Oh, yeah. I love love. Anyway, she said to me, the reason she said, what would you do? Because she said the marriage celebrant had no idea what to do. She said it was so funny. So, on Saturday, and can I just preface here, not in Dunedin. So I'm not sort of telling secrets about someone's wedding here in Dunedin, but I'll be very embarrassed if you know the person. Anyway, the couple get married, and then the celebrant goes, you know, you can now kiss your bride.
0: Sure, yeah, which is standard.
1: Very standard. Hey, let me get to it.
0: Nothing shocking so far.
1: No, it's not.
0: Okay.
1: So groom goes in, kisses bride.
0: Uh-huh.
1: Fine. Done. Steps back. Bride goes, stop. Then they did another kiss and another pose. This went on 6 different poses for their first kiss, so that the photographer and the videographer and everything else that was going on could get the shot.
0: Every from
1: all
0: these ographer.
1: Different, all the ographers could get the different kisses and different angles. 6 different kisses. She said it sort of got to the point, like the first one was like, and then it was the bride kind of choreographing where the groom had to. It was just, she said, it was just one of those moments where, like, maybe a couple, like, but then by the end of it,
0: 6 of them,
1: 6 different
0: and
1: kissing
0: so hang
1: poses.
0: On, hang on, hang on, hang on. So, and all of the guests are sitting there quietly watching this happen.
1: Well, yeah.
0: Oh.
1: Well, for me, I'd start looking away. But she said the poor marriage celebrant, she didn't know what to do. So she was sort of saying to me, what would you do? I went, oh, gosh, I don't
0: know.
1: Well,
0: I suppose it's the bride who, let's be honest, it's the bride who calls the shots on the day.
1: Oh, absolutely. And hey, if the bride wanted to do 20 different shots, she's sort of got to let them.
0: What bride wants, bride gets. Oh, no, that's cringe, man. I'm so embarrassed for them.
1: This is the world we live in, though, now, to get the shot. And hey, in the bride's defence, right, you don't get a second shot at the first kiss. Well, it turns out she got 6 shots. But you know what I'm saying? Like, when the album's put together or when the video's done that you're going to share on social media, you want to get the shot. This is how these young brides now are getting the shot, obviously. They're doing their first kiss 6 times. But I just want to get a really quick yay or nay.
0: Nay.
1: Okay.
0: Nay.
1: I thought that would be the case.
0: It's just so fake. That's what's disappointing too. That kiss, it's meant to be that one special first kiss. It's that one special moment.
1: As husband and wife.
0: As husband and wife.
1: Yeah.
0: And that's the moment that should be captured forever and preserved forever, not 6 different takes of it.
1: And let's be honest, we've all been...
0: Hey, if you're on a movie set, yes.
1: Right. Yeah. I get that.
0: No.
1: But we've all been there before they got married. You practice your first kiss, don't you? Because there's that perfect length kiss too. You don't want it going too long because it's awkward.
0: I wonder if the groom knew that this was going to happen.
1: Oh, I should have asked. I should have. I didn't. I actually didn't ask.
0: I bet you he didn't.
1: Poor guy.
0: He's probably thinking, hey, no.
1: It's the start of their marriage,
0: isn't
1: it?
0: That's enough.
1: Look, so I just want to do a poll this morning, right? A poll this morning. We'll give you the results after 8:30. Is it a yay or a nay for you when it comes to the first kiss? Do you think it's okay to keep going till you get the right shot? 4487, let us know.
0: Or you can call 0800 00 HITS.
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0: Leanne Rhymes on the hits. Callum and P for Wednesday in the city. That means Secret Life of Girls. They're in after 8:30.
1: Love to get their take on a bride doing their first kiss six times to get the money shot at a wedding, which is exactly what happened last weekend. A friend of mine rang me yesterday and she just couldn't believe it. She said it got so awkward. Like, the bride was very, very direct on wanting to get this kiss right for the photographer.
0: So you've done a few weddings now. That's obviously never happened to you then. No,
1: not at all.
0: No. Just shows you though now, it's all about getting the photos for the socials, I suppose, isn't it?
1: I think it is. You know? And that's the thing, like, for us, for when we got married, for example, Callum and I, obviously separately, there wasn't social media or anything. So the photographer, a lot of pressure on the photographer to get that shot.
0: Have you got a photo of the two of you kissing on your wedding day?
1: I think so. I'd have to go through my album.
0: I don't think we do.
1: Did you kiss?
0: Yeah, we kissed.
1: Did you?
0: Yeah. You may now kiss the bride. I mean, everyone does that, don't they?
1: No, you don't have to.
0: You don't have to.
1: No, you don't. Absolutely don't have to.
0: It's optional.
1: Yeah.
0: But why wouldn't you?
1: Yeah. Some couples might just feel a little bit embarrassed. Maybe they don't want to do that. Just give me a yeah. I don't know. But this is a world that we live in now, isn't it? That, you know, you can keep going to get that right shot.
0: I wonder what else they did multiple takes of for the photographers and videographers and other ographers. Cutting the cake, maybe?
1: True. It was just the kiss, to be fair. It was just the kiss that my friend brought up.
0: How long did their actual photo session take? That would have been wounding.
1: This is the thing, but it's a very different world that we live in now. Most of the texts are saying nah, like they are agreeing with us. However, we have had a text that's very lengthy, so I'm going to paraphrase it, but it's like, hey, why would you not? You don't get a second chance at your wedding. So I take that on too. Because all you've got left at the end of it are the photos and, of course, the video, if you decide to get a video done. But, yeah, lots of nays this morning when it comes to doing your first kiss. Not once, twice, even five times. It was six kisses.
0: Katy Perry on the hits.

0: Dark Horse, Katy Perry on the hits. 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
1: As you know, we've teamed up with Jizzo on Princess Street to bring you sort of our Friday lunch shouts. And it's a bit different for the next couple of weeks because we want to celebrate the school holidays and make life just a little bit easier for you at home if you're looking after the kids. So we have got a Friday lunch shout of sushi for you and the kids for the first week of the school holidays. If you'd like to win it, just head to our Facebook page, The Hits Breakfast with Callum and P, and comment to win.
0: We love a good Jizzo sushi shout, don't we?
1: Yeah, we do.
0: I love saying that.
1: No, I get it. Love sushi.
0: Facebook is where you want to win that for Friday's first school holiday shout, thanks to Jizzo. Secret Life of Girls coming up.
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4: In this update, Tauranga City Council boss Marty Grenfell has resigned after a damning review into the deadly Mount Maunganui landslide. An 18-year-old Army intelligence officer has been fined $1,500 after failing to pay a $20 taxi fare in Queenstown, then knocking the driver unconscious in a brutal assault. A rare wash-up of toxic sea slugs on Auckland's Kohimarama Beach has dog owners being warned to keep pets away from the shore. And former England rugby captain Lawrence Dallaglio is set to sell his 2003 World Cup winner's medal after being declared bankrupt.
5: In Dunedin's weather, with Wales Plants and Funland, springtime means gardening time, so get planting with Wales. It's fine today. Light winds mostly afternoon easterlies. Dunedin's high today 16. Tomorrow, cloudy, strong nor'westerlies, the high 19.
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6: Okay, it is a Wednesday. I'm waiting for you. Callum's brought his dog in this morning, Jax. Tried to get Jax to talk first thing. Jax wouldn't talk. It was the funniest thing. Girls have just walked in for Secret Life of Girls. Are you going to talk, Jax?
5: All right. No, he's been a good boy. He's been a very good boy at work today. Here's Ed on the hits.

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1: Let's go, girls.
2: So it's time for Secret Life of Girls.
3: I'm Bex.
4: I'm Tabitha.
2: And I'm P, and here we go for another week. Hope you're both well, ladies. It's great with the sun shining. So hey, nice. Now, what I wanted to do was ask you a question before we get into Secret Life of Girls. So I've just been discussing this. A friend of mine rang me yesterday, and she just had to tell me the story. She's at a wedding in the weekend, and she was a guest. And when the bride and groom went to do their first kiss, the bride, that happened, but then the bride demanded 5 more first kisses so that the photographer, the videographer, and every, as Callum said, every other ographer got the right shot. And so it wasn't just the same, stop like it, going in for angles. There were actually different poses even. So we've asked our listeners today, is it a yay or a nay for you? So I'm going to ask, yay or nay, Bex?
3: A nay. I'd just be grateful for one kiss at the moment. So let's go. Yeah. I mean, I might like all, but no. No.
2: That's a no.
0: Hey, look, here's a photo of our sixth kiss.
2: Well, no, because when they do the videographer does the video, she will just pick the best one. Like, I sort of do get it, but awkward. What do you think, Tab?
4: Absolutely not. That's so fake. That's so not real. What, that poor groom being like, what, again and again and again? I mean, I'm sure he enjoyed it, but...
2: But did he though? Because it's not like a romantic kiss, is it, your first kiss? It's just like, you know.
4: It's not very genuine.
2: Well, my friend said it was like they all celebrated and then they stopped and then there was another one. But then by the sixth one, like it was like awkward.
4: Yeah, they wouldn't have been clapping the crowd.
2: It would have been, make it stop.
0: It's like a scene out of Married at First Sight almost, isn't it?
2: It actually is.
0: One of those bridezillas.
2: We just had a text from Melanie. Melly's gone. My husband said in capital letters, "Do I have to kiss her in front of everyone?" That's so hard,
0: yes,
2: Melanie.
0: Yes, you do. 6 times, please.
2: Yeah, exactly. Yeah. Okay, so it's a no. Well, basically, most of our listeners have said that this morning. Right, what have we got this week, Bex?
3: Well, question for you both. I won't. In the weekends, when you get up, when do you brush your teeth? Do you have breakfast and brush your teeth, or do you get up, brush your teeth, and when do you brush your teeth when you get up?
0: After breakfast, for me, because of my
2: routine early morning, I get up and obviously I brush my teeth. That starts my day. So for me to have brushed teeth and have a coffee is quite normal. So I brush.
0: But that taints the taste of your coffee.
2: So you're telling me you don't brush your teeth before you come to work in the morning?
0: Yeah, there you go. True.
2: So I'm just in that routine. I brush my teeth as soon as I get up. Yeah. And then, yes.
0: But you don't have a coffee straight away, though.
2: No, I'm at the gym, obviously, for a good hour or so. But, like, in the weekends, though, I will brush my teeth and then I'll go, it's coffee time.
4: That's right.
2: It doesn't sort of worry me so much.
3: Yeah, and I'm the same as you. And I've been talking to Tab, and she's the same as me. I get up and go for a walk every morning. The first thing I want to do is brush my teeth. But a lot of people
0: don't. Before the walk, and then have breakfast and then give them a quick
3: rinse out before I come to work. But a lot of people don't do that. A lot of people get up in the morning and have their breakfast, like Callum. Dentists say that you are supposed to get up and brush your teeth first.
0: Oh, immediately?
3: Yes, because it removes all the bacteria and plaque that has been building up in your closed mouth, unless you snore with your mouth wide open, overnight. It stops all that plaque and bacteria build up in your teeth.
0: Well, that's my weekend routine, but during the week... I brush before I come to work. So that's how I basically, I'm just up and then I brush.
2: Mm. Yeah, but it's during, okay. We're not judging you, Callum.
3: We're educating you, Callum.
0: Yeah, it'll be a bit of a break. I change it up.
2: Oh, because you are. You're a free spirit. You like to
0: do that. The other thing, too, is I suppose you've got to brush your teeth in case you bump into someone on your walk.
3: But it just feels wrong for me being out of the house.
2: Sleepy, stale, smelly breath all over someone.
0: I must admit, I've got a bit slack with the old brushing at night, though. Really? I'm a bit hit and miss with that.
3: Oh, I've just been to the dentist, you see.
0: I'm a bit lazy with that.
3: Learning all these new things.
0: Oh, okay.
3: And I got told off for overbrushing. I brush my teeth too much. Because if I go to a meeting, if I've had lunch and then I've got a client meeting in the afternoon, I brush my teeth.
2: Oh, yeah, I've got a toothbrush in my bag.
0: So you've been told you brush too much.
3: I overbrush my teeth and it's caused a little thingy on my tooth.
4: Are your gums starting to get worn
3: down?
4: One
3: of them's worn down a bit.
2: Oh, that's happened to my gums, but the dentist did say I obviously brush with too much vigour.
3: What's that cartoon character?
0: How hard's your bristles?
3: Soft. always a soft brush, which I got a tick for that.
5: Oh, is it always a soft brush?
0: I always get the medium.
4: I go medium too.
3: Soft brush.
0: But I always think they're useless, the soft ones.
3: Yeah, no, better for your teeth. And round if you're using a manual toothbrush. I have an electric toothbrush that I use at night to make sure I give them a real good go over.
5: Okay.
3: Soft brush in the
5: oral room. Hygiene, so go, very important. Living. Yeah, better living, everyone. Okay, right. We're all thinking about our brushing routine now. Stick around. We've got Tab for Secret Life of Girls. She's coming up next.

0: Riri, Calvin Harris on the hits with Callum and P and Secret Life of Girls.
1: We have got Bex and Tabitha with us. And Bex just talked about when you brush your teeth in the morning. So it turns out you brush yours too much.
2: I do.
1: Wow.
2: Overachiever, P.
1: You are an overachiever.
0: Just quickly, mouthwash, yes or no?
2: Yes, I like mouthwash.
1: That doesn't surprise me.
2: I love that feeling.
3: Yeah, I don't.
1: I use mouthwash. Last week, actually, because I saw a massive big thing and I thought, oh, I'm going to use that. I need it out on the vanity top to remind me to use it, and because I don't like a whole heap of stuff out, I sort of, I forget. But I love a mouthwash.
2: So do I.
1: There's part of me that wants to swallow it. Do you ever do that?
2: It's like, no, I never want to swallow it.
1: Oh, I do. I'm like, imagine if you swallowed it, it would just say,
0: You ever use those
2: brushes for my teeth?
0: Have you used those fresh breath strips that you put on your tongue or the roof of your mouth?
1: Yeah. Got them
3: still
1: in my bag. Listerine. Yeah. And you put them right at the back of your tongue. I carry them around
0: in
1: my bag.
0: And then they just melt into your mouth and you're left with beautiful breath.
1: Yeah. I do a double tab because I'm like, I go two. Anyway,
0: I had a boss once who used to spray.
1: Oh, see, that's that creepy.
0: Spray. Yeah. And you'd come into his office and he'd go, right, close the door. He'd sit down and he'd... Every time.
1: Do we need to go to HR?
0: That's a good thing, isn't it? I'd rather he had fresh breath.
1: Why is he getting so close to you that he needs to freshen his breath up?
0: Well, he was across the desk from me, which is close enough, I suppose, sometimes to smell someone's breath, isn't it?
1: I think it's always because you see in movies, right, when, the guy goes in and goes, before he goes in for a kiss. Anyway, look, what have you got this week, Tabitha?
3: I've got a life-changing purchase that I have just made, and I wanted to share it with you all.
1: Oh, well, I hope it...
0: We love these.
1: Just measures up, Tabitha.
3: Well, it's another, you're getting old when. And it is my Shark cordless vacuum.
2: Pet Pro.
3: Game changer, guys.
1: Well, I've got exactly the same one at home. We replaced it, Dyson. Yeah.
3: I didn't
1: cordless.
3: Even know this.
1: Yeah. Where did you get it from?
3: I got it from Briscoe's. Yeah, half price. Where did you get yours?
1: Oh, I got it a wee while ago, and we actually talked about it on the radio because I replaced the Dyson. I was so disappointed with the Dyson.
3: Yeah.
1: It's great. It's a lot heavier than the Dyson.
3: Is it?
1: Yeah, it takes a bit longer to charge, but they're great.
3: So good. I am actually blown away by the results. We got it last week and vacuumed, obviously, the whole house. Had to empty it every half room, which actually makes me disgusted that I had all of that dust and fur in my carpet because our old vacuum obviously just wasn't performing, but never realised. But yeah, Tim and I have been arguing over who's doing the vacuuming now because we're both obsessed with it.
1: Oh no, you're getting old when.
2: So good. Wow. Well, I actually need a new vacuum cleaner, so now I'm going to go and have a look at these.
1: So the great thing about the pet one, it's got the wee deodoriser disc, which is quite cool, and you can just kind of set it on how much scent, if you like, which is also good. And the other thing, the reason I got the one we got, and I'm pretty sure we've got the same model, Tabitha, is it cuts up long hair. Did you know that? You know long hair, how it gets all around the brushes because they're moving around. The Shark cuts the hair because obviously we've got women with long hair in our house. It cuts the hair so that it all goes into the wee dust collector.
0: That's genius.
1: It is genius.
0: So what's the exact model?
3: Well, mine's called Pet Pro. Is it Stratos cordless vacuum?
0: Shark Stratos, yeah?
3: That's right,
0: The XL Pet Pro vacuum.
3: That's correct. The problem is it had terrible reviews on the Briscoe's website. So I did some further investigation. I looked at all the reviews for every single vac out there. And I was like, actually, I'm just going to give it a go. And it has exceeded expectation. It's even got little lights on the front of it.
1: It's exactly what I've got. That's exactly the same one I've got.
3: You get close to somewhere dark and the lights come on and you can see under your furniture. It's
0: brilliant.
3: Yeah, and vacuum's always been the one chore that I hate. It's the one thing I hate doing. I always give that to Tim. But now I'm like, actually, I've really enjoyed this.
1: Is this the first time with a cordless vacuum cleaner?
3: Yes.
1: Yeah, that's the game changer, I think.
3: Yeah, you're not having to lug it around with the cord, unplug it, plug it three times around the house. So,
0: all I'd say is I hope it lasts.
3: Me too.
0: Because I know my experience with the Dyson was hopeless.
1: As we spit
0: it just
1: out
0: didn't
1: Dyson.
0: Last. Just
3: was
0: didn't
3: it,
0: last.
3: Was it the battery life?
0: It worked well for a few months and then just crapped out.
3: What, the vacuum or the battery?
0: Well, probably was it the battery.
3: Right.
0: I don't know what causes it just to crap out. Mm. But just becomes intermittent, loses its strength.
1: all the things.
0: And, yeah, it was good for 5 minutes.
1: I think the lesson here is do your maintenance once a month, clean your filters, do all the things, and that's where I think, you know, you've got to look after. Oh, that's great, Chet.
3: Yes.
1: Old girl over there.
3: I know, right?
1: You mean, hey? That's Secret Life of Girls.
2: I'm Bex.
3: I'm Tabitha.
1: And I'm P.
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0: Ella Langley on the hits. Callum and P for Wednesday. Funny, talking about vacuum cleaners, I'm going to open up a vacuum cleaners museum at our house.
1: Oh.
0: Yeah. So you can come in and pay money.
1: Oh, and you can, we would expect nothing.
0: Walk around our house and you can look at all the old vacuum cleaners that we have at home.
1: Why have you got so many old vacuum cleaners?
0: When we replace the old vacuum cleaner, we've never thrown the old one out. And so I reckon we've got five of them at home.
1: Oh my.
0: Possibly six.
1: Goodness.
0: So, and they're all of different vintage. So why not open a vacuum cleaners museum and you can see what vacuum cleaners used to look like over the last few years. Well, we've inherited one from when one of the boys brought one, his back from his flat before he moved away. So I don't know, what are we going to do with that? Two broken ones from our marriage.
1: Well, I'll tell you what you'll do with that. You spin the broken ones. Why do you need to keep two broken vacuum cleaners? Just putting it out there.
0: Well, one of them works just enough to be used on the cars. When I'm vacuuming the cars out.
1: Just enough.
0: We've got the broken Dyson that, for some reason, I'm still charging up downstairs.
1: Because you're so rich, you can just waste power. Yeah.
0: Yeah, good point. Chucking that out today.
1: You need to chuck that out.
0: Yeah, I'm filling up a trailer load at the moment to take to the dump. And we've got that one. Then we've got the new one. Mm. The new one, yeah. Mm. And we invested in one of those robot ones.
1: Cool.
0: Not long ago.
1: Welcome to the party. Welcome to the club.
0: That's great fun.
1: Yes.
0: Yeah.
1: It's great just sitting watching at work while you're on the couch.
0: Absolutely.
1: Watching sport.
0: Yeah.
1: Sitting in your filth.
0: It's the best feeling.
1: Okay. Vacuum cleaners. That was from Secret Life of Girls. By the way, that model was the Shark that Tabitha was talking about. It was the Shark Stratos Pet Pro Vacuum Cordless Cleaner. And, you know, she was lucky enough to get it on sale at Briscoe's.
0: Crazy. Hashtag not sponsored.
1: Hashtag definitely not sponsored.
0: Hey, coming up after...

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10: In this update, Auckland Council wants to ditch postal voting and return to in-person booth voting following voter fraud at last year's local elections. Dame Fran Wild says the change should go nationwide.
11: For young people, they may never have received or sent a piece of mail in their lives, and many people don't know where the nearest post box is anyway.
10: Labour's Chris Hipkins is remembering former Speaker Adrian Rudafi as an incredible man. He's died at the age of 65, and Hipkins says Rudafi was ideally suited to be Speaker because nothing ruffled him. OpenAI has scrapped its latest AI model, GPT 6.1 Astra, after safety concerns. Tech commentator Oscar Howell says you can't have AIs going off doing what they want.
12: One of their recent models gained unauthorised entry into a number of Australian government systems, which seems to be what may have prompted the kind of rollback of this model.
10: And RNZ has tapped former Newstalk ZB boss Jason Winstanley as its new chief executive. A long-time radio man, Staino has been NZME's chief audio officer since 2021. In sport, Hurricanes coach Clark Laidlaw concedes little can prevent rugby prospects heading overseas. The Super Rugby champions will have wing Fehi Fainanganufo return for their title defence after he delayed moving to Newcastle by a year. The 24-year-old earned an All Blacks call-up after signing that deal. Laidlaw says New Zealand franchises do their best.
13: What we can control is make sure the environment's as good as it can be, make sure coaching is improving with players, which I think both we're doing really well here at the minute. But we've just got to be realistic that we know that sometimes we're a development arm for the rest of the world.
10: And 45-year-old Fernando Alonso claims he could continue in Formula One beyond next year after signing with Aston Martin for 2027. That's your news feed. I'm Bryn Rudkin.
14: In Dunedin's weather with Wales Plants and Funland, springtime means gardening time, so get planting with Wales. It's fine today. Light winds mostly afternoon easterlies. Dunedin's high today 16. Tomorrow, cloudy, strong nor-westerlies. The high 19.
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1: on The Hits.

0: It's breakfast at Tiffany's by Deep Blue something. Callum and P in Dunedin here till 10.
1: So we woke this morning to sad news. I shouldn't actually lead with the story. He hasn't passed, because you say sad news, Rod Stewart. Everyone's going to go, no. He has made an announcement, though. Poor old Rod Stewart.
0: This is what he had to say.
2: Ladies and gentlemen, after much deliberation and sadness, I have to announce next year will be my last tour ever. I'm not retiring, but this will be the last rock and roll tour.
0: Oh, what?
1: Yeah, how lucky are we that Rod Stewart didn't visit here once, but visited twice?
0: You can hear him. He's losing his voice just speaking, let alone singing, you know. And I kind of get it. So no one wants to see him up there struggling.
1: And this is the thing. As we know, he has had some health difficulties too, where he's had to postpone a few concerts. But yeah, the old tour is going to the UK and Europe from April through to July next year. And though he's saying he's not going to retire, he is not going to be touring anymore.
0: I wonder if he'll come down under one more time. Probably not.
1: No, I don't think so. I think that is it.
0: It's a great sing-along concert, a Rod Stewart concert, aren't they?
1: Yeah, absolutely.
0: He's got so many bangers. Rod Stewart, we wish him all the best for his final tour. An absolute legend of the game. Here's someone coming our way this summer. Sophie Ellis-Bextor on the hits.

0: Justin Bieber on the hits. Callum and P in Dunedin for the school holidays.
1: And isn't the weather a bit better today to get the kids outside? The wind has been awful, but that's this time of year. But yes, next few days looking good. So one thing you can do with the kids from tomorrow is take them to the St Clair hot salt water pools because they open for summer tomorrow.
0: You beauty. Oh, that's good, isn't it? And so that goes right through till to the end of daylight saving, I suppose.
1: Yeah, it certainly does.
0: End of March next year. I'm going to use the saltwater pool more this summer. That's what I'm going to do.
1: You say it every year,
0: Callum. I'm going to get down there more often because it's a great pool. It's a great facility Dunedin has to offer.
1: Well, I tell you what, I'm doing this 6-week sort of running challenge with the yard at the moment, and one of the things you've got to do is you've got to do something, it's like discomfort. So it's something that you wouldn't do, you know, willingly, if you like. So this week for me, for my discomfort, so I can tick it off, is going to the saltwater pool because I hate swimming. I don't like the cold. Like, it's all the things in one venue for me. It's the St Clair hot saltwater pool. It's not hot. It's the saltwater pool.
0: What day, what time, so we can all come along and enjoy
1: it? Oh, that's another reason. Hey, discomfort. How awkward would that be? She's here.
0: Great. Oh, good.
1: Anyway, that's what I've decided to do.
0: Get along and enjoy it. Hey, so just for the record, adults, $9.20.
1: Mm-hmm.
0: Kids, $4.30. 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And it's a brilliant facility there at the St Clair. Long live the St Clair hot saltwater pool.
1: Yeah, absolutely. So there's just certainly one thing to do with the kids from tomorrow for the school holidays.
0: Shania on the hits.
1: Ow.

0: shoulders. You're on the hits, Callum and P. We're here till 10. George in for Hayley after 10 this week. Blair in for Maddie and PJ this week.
1: School holidays, that's what it'll do. Mm. Hey, well, I'm in the market for a new drink bottle.
0: Oh, are you? Drink bottles?
1: Yes. Yeah. So I love my drink bottle. And my husband takes a Mickey all the time because I've got one of those massive Stanley cups.
0: Well, it's become a fashion accessory now, hasn't
1: it? Drink bottles have, absolutely.
0: Yeah. It's ridiculous the size of some of them.
1: Mine's so big that they've had to reshape the bottom of it so it can fit in your car, drink holder.
0: What do they cost, these things?
1: It's like 90 bucks.
0: 90 bucks?
1: Yeah, yeah.
0: For a frigging drink bottle?
1: Yeah, yeah.
0: 90, you're having a laugh.
1: I'm on the Sterling Sport website at the moment because I'm going, after the show, I'm going to replace it. Now, the reason I'm replacing, I know what you're thinking. You're going, P, why do you need to replace your Stanley drink bottle? Well, I'm going to tell you. So I've had it for quite a few years now, and it's the big one because I drink so much water. But the thread's gone on the blimmin' lid. So twice at the gym, I've gone to get a drink, pop a drink bottle down.
0: For 90 bucks, send it back.
1: Yeah, but it's like years old. I mean, it's probably 4 or 5 years old now. I mean, eventually it's going to run out. But anyway, so, and then they look at me, everyone looks at me with my water and ice, because I'm a bit of an ice girl, all over the gym floor, and everyone's mopping it up, and I'm really embarrassed. And it's like, oh, I obviously didn't screw it on properly. Well, this morning when I was at the gym in the changing room, I went to put it down all over the changing room floor, the shower room floor. And so I've done some investigating today, and the thread's gone. Look,
0: yeah,
1: I can just pop it straight off.
0: Yeah,
1: gutted.
0: 90 bucks, I wouldn't be happy with that.
1: Well, no, you were quite happy for me to go buy a drink bottle till you found out how much they are. Oh, yeah, don't you worry, they are quite the fashion
0: just
1: accessory
0: now. Just
1: go
0: get yourself a $3 pump bottle of water at the dairy and just use that for a few days and then replace it next week.
1: It's just not pretty and pink, though, is it?
0: 90 bucks for a drink bottle.
1: So, morning to everyone at Sterling Sport, the new reopened Sterling Sport, top floor of the Meridian. I will see you after 10 o'clock for my new drink bottle.
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1: In this update, Tauranga locals are welcoming council boss Marty Grenfell's resignation after a damning review found council failures contributed to the deadly Mount Maunganui landslide. The Mount Ratepayers president, Michael O'Neill.
2: There's a culture that's been inherent in that place for some time that's not healthy, doesn't respect the locals, doesn't listen to the locals.
1: A Queenstown helicopter company's lost two choppers worth more than $1 million each over an illegal crayfish operation. The helicopter line's also been fined at $12,000 after the aircraft were used for luxury heli crayfish trips into remote Fiordland and Milford locations. OpenAI has made the rare move of binning its GPT 6.1 Astra system over safety concerns. Tech commentator Oscar Howe says there's very little regulation for AI.
3: We've seen a number of quite high profile security issues from both of the big ones in the Western market. You've got China with DeepSeek. Yeah, I think it's a bit of a wild west at the moment.
1: And could cats be the secret to a happier life? A study across 93 countries, including New Zealand, found places with more cats tended to be happier. In sport, Newcastle hooker Phoenix Crossland has been handed a four-match ban by the NRL judiciary for the hip drop tackle that broke Penrith halfback Nathan Cleary's left leg during their preliminary final. He'll not only miss the grand final against the Roosters, but also the majority of the World Cup for New Zealand.
4: Obviously apologise to Nathan and the Panthers, and more importantly the games and the fans. Terrible start to the most important week of the year.
1: And Manchester City face potential expulsion from football's Premier League for sustained financial breaches. That's your newsfeed. I'm Bryn Rudkin. The Hits, Dunedin weather with Wells Plant and Funland. Springtime means gardening time, so get planting with Wells. Mainly fine cloudy periods. We've got easterly winds and 10 the overnight low. Tomorrow cloudy with strong nor'westerly winds and a top of 19 degrees.
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0: Till now.
6: Man, it's been a while.
0: Love.
6: I knew it, I knew you.
0: The Hits.

This is The Hits. Morning, George here, in for Hayley for the school holidays. Hopefully you're good. We are halfway through the working week now, and it's the final day of September, can you believe? No, we say it every year, but genuinely, the year is flying, isn't it? Hey, we love Miley Cyrus here on The Hits. I'm going to play the song Flowers after Avicii.

0: Hello, Maddie and PJ here with some school holiday tips for keeping you sane.
1: Hey, would this work with your two, Paige? Remembering screen time is a currency. 1 hour of tablet time equals 3 minutes of them putting washing away.
0: That is quite ambitious. But fortunately, listening to the hits is free.

Us here at The Hits are so excited to be bringing Bruno Mars to the country. Three shows for his The Romantic Tour at Eden Park. How many people is that? Crazy. So if you do want to head along, all the details are at thehits.co.nz. You're going to be seeing this live, locked out of heaven on The Hits.

0: Jimmy Eat World on the hits. Hey, did you catch that in the news with Bryn at 10?
1: Could cats be the secret to a happier life? A study across 93 countries, including New Zealand, found places with more cats tended to be happier.
0: Yeah, there you go. So how do we Google of the study? And apparently it looked into things including income, health costs, GDP, and the amount of domestic cats a country has. So kind of a random study, but if it makes us happier for having more cats, then we'll take it, right? Somba is one of the biggest artists in the world right now. His song Undressed is on before 11 o'clock on the hits.
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0: Bibi Rexha, Florida Georgia Line on the hits. What do you reckon about that one? Love it? Hate it? Somewhere in between? You can rate our hits playlist right now at thehits.co.nz and get yourself in the draw to win a Ninja Slushy, all thanks to Noel Leeming. 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
3: In this update, a homicide investigation is underway after a woman was found dead at a Christchurch property early this morning. Police say a second person at the Edgware home is helping with inquiries. Nationals still ruling out working with Opportunity after the election, despite the latest poll showing the party could hold the balance of power. Deputy Leader Nicola Willis says voting for Opportunity would be a stab in the dark.
4: Opportunity may be vague, but here's what they would absolutely sign up to, is the big tax and spend agenda of Labor, the Greens and Te Pāti Māori. That makes them dangerous.
3: Tributes are flowing across the political aisle for former Speaker and Labour MP Adrian Rudafi, who's died aged 65. National's Mark Mitchell and Labour's Ginny Anderson says he'll be hugely missed.
5: I considered him a close friend. I caught up with him as much as I could. I admired him a lot as Speaker and I told him that.
6: He just sort of said it as it was. It was never about him. It was all about the greater cause.
3: And Auckland's local elections are set for a shake-up, with the council voting to replace postal voting with in-person booth voting. The switch could cost up to $40 million, but staff have been told to find a way to do it for $20 million. In sport, Newcastle hooker Phoenix Crossland has been handed a four-match ban by the NRL judiciary for the hip-drop tackle that broke Penrith halfback Nathan Cleary's left leg during their preliminary final. He'll not only miss the grand final against the Roosters, but also the majority of the World Cup for New Zealand.
7: Obviously apologise to Nathan and the Panthers, and more importantly the games and the fans. Terrible start to the most important week of the year.
3: And Manchester City face potential expulsion from football's Premier League for sustained financial breaches. That's your newsfeed. I'm Bryn Rudkin. The hits, Dunedin weather with Wells Plant and Funland. Springtime means gardening time, so get planting with Wells. Mainly fine cloudy periods. We've got easterly winds and 10 the overnight low. Tomorrow cloudy with strong nor'westerly winds and a top of 19 degrees.
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Not too long to go now until she is in the country. It's Olivia Dean on the hits. Yep, not this weekend, not the weekend after that, but the weekend after that, the 17th of October, she is performing at the upgraded venue Western Springs Bowl, and it is completely sold out if you are wanting to grab tickets. Damn. Benson Boone's going to sound fantastic after John Legend on the hits.

0: It's the Hits Dunedin, Callum and P, and we're back tomorrow morning from 6 a.m.
1: So I use a boarding pass for this.
0: I use old concert tickets for this.
1: We're going to tell you what this is tomorrow.
0: Also, it's a first for a lot of things in Dunedin, being the 1st of October. Excited to reveal that tomorrow.
1: And the Alpha Quiz at 7:45.
0: See you then on the Hits.

0: It's Colleen. Sorry, you've called through a little bit early for the Hits boarding call to New England, right?
1: God damn, I'm in my office and sometimes I don't hear it properly because it's a little bit quiet and I was like, oh, yay.
0: No, that's all right. That's all right. Hey, we'll do it at 12 o'clock, all right?
1: Oh, perfect. I will ring them. Thank you, lovely.
0: Sweet. Good luck. Teddy Swims. You're going to love it. It's on after David Guetta and Sia on the Hits.

0: It's The Calling on The Hits. George here in for the school holidays. And actually, Maddie and PJ are having a break while the school holidays are on. But if you need a wee PJ fix, she has a relatively new podcast with her mate Caitlin. It's called Days of Our Lives. And on the most recent episode, they got talking about the latest kind of fashion trend.
1: This is going to be controversial. Oh my God. Not for me, because some people actually look really cool. And actually, my mum really can pull them off. I'm not a fan of the barrel jeans. You know what I'm talking about? It's all the new... Have you got some?
2: You're wearing them
1: right now.
0: 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Macklemore's been in the news recently. His song with Jess Glynn and Rudimental, These Days, is next on The Hits.
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And every once in a while, I start texting, write a paragraph, but then I delete the message. 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

0: It's Adele on the hits. George here in for the school holidays. Really looking forward to the Weet-Bix Kids Triathlon. It is coming up really soon. There's like events at the end of this year and the start of next, depending on where you are around the country. But entries are open now if your kids are keen to get amongst it. It's like, let's be honest, it's like a rite of passage as a Kiwi kid to do the Weet-Bix Kids Triathlon. So if they're aged between 6 and 15, they can get amongst it. You can enter them right now at triathlon.co.nz. 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

0: to the deadly Mount Maunganui landslide. The Mount Ratepayers President, Michael O'Neill.
1: There's a culture that's been inherent in that place for some time that's not healthy, doesn't respect the locals, doesn't listen to the locals.
0: A homicide investigation is underway after two people were found dead at separate properties near Reefton on the west coast. Police say there's no risk to the public and they're not looking for anyone else. Dog owners are being warned after toxic sea slugs were found at Auckland's Kohimarama Beach. The Vet Association's Felicity Jeffries says they carry a potent poison that's dangerous to dogs and people.
2: Particularly in beaches where they've been identified as a problem, I'd be mindful of that sort of foamy, frothy edge along the surf.
0: And Labour leader Chris Hipkins is remembering former Speaker Adrian Rudafi as an incredible man who's died aged 65.
3: Ideal temperament to be the Speaker because he wasn't ruffled by anything, but had a bit of steel there when he needed to have a bit of steel and he needed to put people in their place.
0: In sport, Cody Taylor's embracing a shared leadership ethos as he takes the reins for the All Blacks Bledisloe Cup tests against the Wallabies. The hooker has been handed the responsibility for tests in Auckland and Sydney in the absence of the injured Adi Savia.
4: I've always thought lead on the field first through performance and the leadership stuff follows, but we've got a great team around us, some great leaders, Geordie, Will Jordan himself, Bodie, he's been in the team for a long time.
0: And the Atlanta Braves have beaten the Philadelphia Phillies 5-3 in their opening Major League Baseball playoff. That's your newsfeed. I'm Bryn Rudkin. 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Springtime means gardening time, so get planting with Wells. Mainly fine cloudy periods. We've got easterly winds and 10 the overnight low. Tomorrow cloudy with strong nor'westerly winds and a top of 19 degrees.
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0: Stella Lefty, sounding good. 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George here.
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0: Oh, Sophia, New York is your dream destination, apparently.
2: It is. I'm a huge musical and Broadway fan, and it's always been my dream to go and watch a Broadway show live. And, yeah, just all my life, I've always wanted to go. So, yeah, exciting.
0: Well, it can be a reality. You can be flying there with Air New Zealand and United Airlines. We've got a 7-day Best of Canada and New England cruise for you, a Princess Cruise, and airport transfers sussed out too, and a double pass to go and see the new movie Sense and Sensibility, which is in cinemas on the 15th. Good luck. It can be you.
2: Wonderful. Thank you so much.
0: No worries. Another chance coming up at 5 o'clock this afternoon if you're not in the draw yet for the Hits boarding call. Big tune from Alex Warren and Creed on next as we get into Wednesday afternoon. Here's Katy Perry on The Hits.

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1: Hey, would this work with your two, Paige? 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
0: That is quite ambitious. But fortunately, listening to the hits is free.

George here in for the school holidays, and if you're lugging kids around for the next fortnight, certainly not cheap at the moment, is it, with fuel prices the way they are? About the cheapest you'll get, sort of $3.30-ish, which is not ideal. Certainly gets more expensive than that around especially rural areas, eh? Coterie and Snow Patrol, the iconic Chasing Cars after Flo Rida and David Guetta on the hits.

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1: Yo, kia ora, this is Cody. Love's all around. You're listening to our new song, All Day. All Day is about not forgetting where you come from. No matter where the world takes us, we bring

0: Loving the new one from Coterie. That's All Day on the Hits. George here in for Hayley for the school holidays. You'd have seen that the MTV VMAs were on a couple of days back where Taylor Swift premiered a brand new music video for Patient Zero. Couple of big names in it, Colin Farrell and her mate Dakota Johnson, who was actually asked about it on a UK radio station.
1: Taylor and I are really good friends. Mm-hmm. She's a genius person and has, if you talk about world building, I think the inside of her mind is this miraculous, intricate wonderland.
0: So the song's about 3.5 minutes long, but the music video is like over 5. It's almost like a mini movie. So have a little Google if you want to check it out. But we will play Patient Zero before 1 on the Hits.
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15: 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Love the hits.
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3: 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How you could ever hurt me so. I need to know what I've done wrong.

0: What do you think? It's Taylor Swift's Patient Zero on the hits. George here in for the school holidays. Maddie and PJ are having a break during the school holidays, by the way. But Tuesday this week, Maddie finally turned 40, and he's actually put together a whole video of all the 40 before 40 things he has done in the last year.
1: I went to my first ever All Blacks game and can now say I know the Lisa Left Eye Lopez rap from Waterfalls. PJ even found a guy who built his own backyard roller coaster and we rode it together.
0: Yeah, that roller coaster video is hilarious. But if you do want to see it, check out the Hits Drive on Instagram. 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If you need a wee fix, just text DRIVE to 4487. 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